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2: Ladies and gentlemen, I'm gonna tell you about one of the many men. Name is irrelevant, height is irrelevant. He was a 1 out of 10. I wish that I knew it then. I'm still recovering. Truly invulnerable, I love a sentiment. Quickly I opened up.

0: something like Uber Eats.
1: The news feed. Health CSA Aidan Duale has assured Kenyans that the country remains free of Ebola, even as authorities intensify surveillance and preparedness measures amid growing concern over the deadly disease in the region. Speaking in Bura Town during a fundraiser for Islamic institutions, Duale said Kenya has not recorded a single Ebola infection, with all samples tested so far returning negative results.
2: We have set up a toll number, *719#, where citizens can call, can text if they feel any medical condition.
1: Former DP Rigathi Gachagua has said he's ready to accept the High Court ruling expected today in his impeachment case, while urging his supporters to remain calm regardless of the outcome. Speaking during a church service at PCA Karen, Gachagua emphasized that the judiciary remains an independent institution and expressed confidence that justice would prevail in the politically charged case that's gripped national attention.
3: If the ruling goes the other way, it is still okay. We'll still have an opportunity to go to the Court of Appeal, follow the legal remedies that has been provided by the Constitution. I want to urge my supporters across the country, irrespective of the outcome, to remain calm.
1: Treasury PS Chris Kiptoo has defended the ongoing budget-making process, saying it is designed to gradually reduce the country's reliance on borrowing and steer Kenya toward fiscal sustainability. Kiptoo said the measures are intended to enhance revenue collection and support long-term economic stability. The revival of the Nairobi-Nyahururu railway line is expected to boost incomes for thousands of farmers in central Kenya. Kenya Railways says the restored service will provide a reliable and affordable way to transport potatoes, maize, wheat, dairy products and horticultural produce to major markets. Officials say the move will reduce post-harvest losses, lower transport costs and improve access to fertilizer and other farm inputs. Harambee Stars thrashed Lesotho 4-0 in Pretoria in their second international friendly yesterday, with Mohamed Bajaber and Lawrence Okoth scoring a brace each. Despite the criticism from local football fans over the quality of their opponents, Stars bounced back from a 1-1 draw in the opening clash against the Crocodiles last week. The results of Benny McCarthy's men end the June international window unbeaten ahead of the AFCON 2027 qualifiers. Stars will battle South Africa, Guinea and Eritrea in Group D. That's what's trending on KISS. I'm Suzanne Kimashia.
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6 in the morning. Yes, sir, it is Monday. One of those, you know, it's hard to get up, but I'll tell you what, we're about to make your morning amazing. So keep it here. All the morning kiss with me and Sid coming up. We're going to be talking about our catch-up, man. We're going to be talking about blankets and wine. We're going to be talking about different ways to spend birthdays, that and so much more. Tell me, how did you wake up? How was your weekend? 0711 046 100. In the meantime, here's Bill Nass, my boss.

0: If it's happening in your life, we're talking about it. Jeremy and Sid. Jeremy and Sid. On the Morning Kiss.
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2: Why is the Star Kenya's biggest newspaper? 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And why is the Star Kenya's boldest newspaper? 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

0: Beyonce, what a legend she is, but sex is holder playing right here on the Morning Kiss. How is your Monday morning? Able to begin to kiss out, Yako. We want to know how your weekend was. 0711046100.
1: The weekend that was, Big Voices, there was an event that was going down over the weekend. And some of the people who are headlining, Waire, brought out Nazizi on stage. First of all, the legendary Necessary Noise together on stage. This was a moment for Kenyan music lovers. But Nazizi alingia pandi stage. Woo! And then you know what song was playing? Siku moja jamami alini. That's my best song of all time.
0: I saw the comment pale. This is my best song of all time.
1: Let me tell you, just even from the instrument. Ding-ding-ding-ding-ding-ding-ding. I think that's the best Kenyan instrumental for the best Kenyan song. Nazizi on that stage is just a me. I wish I was there. Niwana kwa mianiko na form. Kwanya kuna mseleni invite. Akuna mseleni ambia, Nazizi is gonna be on that stage. So you tell me, yeah?
0: Yeah.
1: Mine is Nazizi, right?
0: All
1: right. That song, yo, Let's Get Down. What's your best Kenyan song of all time?
0: Wow, that's hard. Oh my God. Best Kenyan song of all time.
1: I can give you time to think about it.
0: I'll come back and tell you.
1: Yeah. Can I give you two more of my best Kenyan song of all time? Watinda Willy have a song called Zing.
0: Yeah.
1: Which is the most underrated from their catalog. And also Ziki. All Ziki's music.
0: You love Ziki.
1: I love Ziki. I love Kenyan music.
0: Yeah.
1: You can inject it into my veins anytime.
0: Come on.
1: So when you come back, Jere's Kenyan music list of all time.
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0: definitely agree that could definitely be one of the best Kenyan throwback songs of all time.
1: It is the reigning supreme. I wish we had a Hall of Fame. Maybe Jeremy, me and you can come up with a Kenyan Music Hall of Fame.
0: Mm-hmm.
1: And then we award these people just because what a contribution to just good vibes.
0: For real. What a tune, man.
1: And it to be a Kenyan song, it's like, it's, yes. So I was asking Jeremy earlier on, mm-hmm. What's on his Mount Rushmore of Kenyan music? Like, your best Kenyan music of all time.
0: So I'm definitely putting that there now.
1: Yeah.
0: I'm also going to put by them again, Bless My Room.
1: When I wake up early in the morning. But then that's Necessary Noise.
0: So I love that song.
1: Yeah.
0: I'm going to have what's that song? Daima Kenya. I don't know why I love that song.
1: That song inspires Kenyan pride.
0: Mwana nchi mzalendo.
1: And Kenyans don't make that kind of music anymore. When was
0: that's
1: the last
0: true.
1: Time we heard a song and it made you feel and reflect on just being Kenyan and make you proud? I'm a mini kujena kangoma yani.
0: Come on, man.
1: Itafanya mta feel proud to be Kenyan.
0: And I feel like logombas have to be in that thing. Kavuta po.
1: Ati usione amejaza nyuma.
0: Yes, sir.
1: Ukazani yako poa.
0: Lazima kwa hapo. They have to be in the top throwback songs for sure.
1: The hashtag is Jeremy and Sid. We want your list. What is your Kenyan list of all time? Ukieka Timiti that you're not wrong. Because Timiti Kasabun. Ooh, let me tell you, Kenyan music to the world. And Savara. Eka Savara pupia.
2: Keeping you moving. This is Kenya's Kiss Jam Buster.
1: Cruise about your day. You're going to work. Thika road traffic. From KU University through Wendani. That's where it's at. Also through TRM and Garden City. All the way to Pangani. It's also building from DCI. If you're using Kembu Road. Hapo ABC Place. As you approach ABC Place, we are on Waiyaki Way. Expect some traffic also when you get to Upper Lion Place as you head on to Westie.
0: Watu wangu wakilelesho Kilimani, I don't expect you guys to be up. Najua jana mulikuwa wapi. Naona bado mmelala. If you get down to James Gishuru towards ABC Place, that's where you will find traffic. Gog Road guys are already up. I can see Naibashod is already bumper to bumper. Keep it with us. Non-stop bangers to Kona Urao by Charisma coming up. And then we have Justin Bieber right now slowing it down for us. Daisies.
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0: Naskia Rao. It is too early to say that, but I'll tell you what. 4 minutes to 7 in the morning. It is the morning kiss.
1: When your alarm was going up, you were not scaring Rao. Me naskiang your alarm kilia. I'm like, shut up.
0: When your mother
1: shut it. Sometimes I want to throw it to the wall. You know, it is called the rat race of life.
0: Mondays are
1: we
0: really
1: have to
0: hard.
1: Fuel capitalism
0: for real.
1: In
0: for
1: one
0: real.
1: Way or another. Who unamko kienda kazi wapi? You're not representing your hood and hustle, but you can do it on the hashtag Jeremy and Sid. As we come to the end of this hour, 3 minutes to 7 AM, we are on songaplay.com, which is one click away. Make sure you're clicking over there so you can catch up with the vibes on the move as you commute. 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Kama uko na mneti, you can get us on songaplay.com. Also, by the way, now that we're coming out of Charisma and Watendawili in Urao, Charisma alikuwa na perform yo ngoma. Hey, Charisma on stage is a beast.
0: No matter he's a beast. Hey.
1: Uncle Karis, ati, Rukwaga beast, ati, hey, alikuwa ameza zakoyo stage. And I love that this weekend there was that display of Kenyan music. We need to see more. Karis, nani, Savara ako uko majuu, he's touring Savara to the world. Yani, it's time for, even Nikita Kering was performing over the weekend, you know.
0: And I've seen a lot of, like, of late, a lot of our old stars are starting to make it again.
1: And it's Jimmy beautiful. Gett was performing. Mm-hmm.
0: I saw that as well. I've been seeing Nameless. I've been seeing Wairee back on stage a lot, man.
1: Yeah, and it's just beautiful good. To see, it's, man. It's beautiful. And Mungu afungulie milango, jamani. Mungu endelee kufungua hizo milango. Yes, the time is now.

0: 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Jeremy and Sid keep it real on The Morning Kiss.
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4: School principals and teachers across the country have been directed to stop forcing students into exams instead advocating for dialogue with the learners. Speaking against a backdrop of school unrest that's led to closures and property destruction in a couple of institutions over the past 3 weeks, Basic Education PS Julius Bitok urged school administrators to adopt dialogue over coercion as a primary tool for restoring calm.
5: Afadhali shule ichomeke, afadhali kuongea na wanafunzi. Si afadhali exam ikuwe postponed. Ama namna gani? Kuliko kulazimisha wao kufika asubuhi wamechoma shule. That is my position. That we must ensure that we listen to these learners.
4: The Institute for Social Accountability is demanding public participation before the government proceeds with plans to establish an Ebola quarantine facility in the country. TISA Executive Director Diana Gishengo says any such project must comply with constitutional requirements on public participation to ensure transparency and accountability. Her remarks come after Health CSA Dinduale stated that public participation isn't necessary for the proposed facility.
6: Preparedness for Ebola pandemic, supporting the region is an important thing, but it must be weighed against the national interest and ultimately the interest of the people. This is something that needs an elaborate discussion.
4: Opposition MPs led by Kirinyaga woman Rep. Njeri Maina have pledged to continue supporting DCP leader Rigathi Gachagua regardless of today's court ruling on his impeachment. The lawmakers maintain that Gachagua remains their political leader and affirm their commitment to rallying behind him as they seek his guidance and direction on key political matters. A teenage girl in sub-Saharan Africa is 3 to 4 times more likely to acquire HIV than a boy her age. It's a stark reminder that HIV is not just a health issue, but it's also about inequality. A new UN report warns that adolescent girls and young women continue to face disproportionate risk driven by poverty, discrimination, and unequal access to services. Kenya Sevens stay in the HSBC Sevens Division 1 ended yesterday following Fiji's 17-14 loss to USA at the Bordeaux Sevens. The result rounded off Kenya's poor run in France, having managed just 1 win from 5 matches. Shujaa thrashed Uruguay 25-7 in the 11th place playoffs, having fallen 7-5 to Germany in the 9th place semifinals. Kenya had fallen to Fiji, Great Britain and South Africa in the preliminaries. USA finished 8th with 17 points, one more than Shujaa, condemning them to Division 2. That's what's trending on KISS. I'm Suzanne Kimashia.
7: Ladies and gentlemen, 3, 2, 1, behold,
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10: Definitely is all about the music, all about the conversations right here. If you're just joining us, Karibu San on board the Morning Kiss.
11: Yes, indeed. The aftermath of, you know, the school that burned to Tumishi Girls. We're going to tell you what's happening with that. Also, what song takes you back to high school? We're also going to be talking about why me and Jeremy need to start going to the gym expeditious. All that and so much more. Ngomazina kamni kali, kama gani Jere?
10: Yes, sir. Coming up, we have a Shake with Do You Remember? But right now, here's Olivia.

0: stress. We're talking about it. Jeremy and Sid on The Morning Kiss.
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3: All right, taking a look at these roads in Nairobi. Waiyaki Way, there's traffic as you approach ABC Place around Quickmart Waiyaki Way. There's also traffic once you're past ABC Place, right from Safaricom House to get into Westlands. Expect traffic if you're on Thika Road going all the way from KU through, you know, TRM, through Safari Park, through GSU, through Talii, all the way to Pangani. It's also around AR, all through, this is Campbell Road. What else?
4: Yes, sir. Palengong Road, Kumeshikana, Kushikana, Naivasha Road. Wah! That road, Nika, I don't know what to say about that road. It is bumper to bumper. Kilalesho people have started to wake up as you go down towards James Gishuru, all the way down our Waiyaki Way. My Parklands people, naona pia kule kuna traffic.
3: Yeah, we're talking about the marathon and we want you to tell us. Unaona nani akitoboa hii marathon inakuja? Me and Jeremy want to go do the marathon in September. Unaona nani akitoboa? Mimi naona mimi na Jere.
4: Like,
3: you be the judge. You know, no square bias, no square mtu uko na roho mbaya ukija post na unichachishie yani. Like, he was making it. The hashtag is Jeremy and Sid.
2: Kiss. The Jam Buster. The Morning Kiss. Morning Kiss.

0: And it is a sad day. I was reading, can you imagine losing a loved one and then being compensated 200,000 shillings?
1: That's happened at Otumishi Girls. The victims and families of the, you know, victims who lost their lives will be compensated 200,000 Kenya shillings, right? And, you know, the government will also cover all medical expenses for injured students, pay funeral-related costs, including mortuary fees, transportation of the diseased, you know, mass. They'll provide support, but you know, 200,000 Jeremy
0: saying, I thought that was completely wild, because you hear all government things, they cost millions. The State House the other day, billions. Only the church in State House was costing billions. And how can we see that this is such a big thing of affecting all Kenyans? 16 people got lost and you're giving them 200,000
1: shillings to value on human life is wild. But you know, I think this whole the fire situation that we are seeing throughout the country has exposed and brought up that conversation for, you know, what needs to be done, you know, preventative, instead of, you know, thinking of aftermath, instead of, oh, we're going to do this after the fact. What can be done to prevent? I've seen some schools are even doing fire drills, you know, educating the students about how to conduct yourself during a fire or during such emergencies, which is, you know, a step in the right direction.
0: I saw a teacher who, it was in a rural area, and because they didn't have the facilities, she put some sticks in the classroom and kind of made a fire and made it like a drill. Started showing people, you know, if the fire is coming, what do we do? How do we get out of this class? And I just thought that's the way. That's the way to go.
1: Let me say this. No parent ever wants to bury their child. It should be the parent to the child to bury the
0: that's
1: parent.
0: True, so
1: from this tragedy, it's very sad. We stand with those families. We pray that we can't say things will get easy. Things will not get easy. Just Mungu awapatie nguvu to cope with this loss. And these kids who are burning schools, you need to understand that there's bigger consequence. You can't be acting out of whim like that. If you want to air your grievances, if you have anything that in our kwaza kama watoi wa shule, you air it without burning schools or causing havoc. There's a human cost to that.

0: Say right here on the Morning Kiss.
1: Mede Vibes Cartel has a new album coming out. A mad album. Akona Mavado hapo, akona Shinsia, akona Spice, akona everything nice. Alafu unajua hiyo album inaitwa Jejere. Hiyo album inaitwa God and Time. He says, actually his lawyer, when he was in prison, they kept appealing, like, hey, you know, he wanted to get out so bad.
0: Mm.
1: His lawyer would tell him God and Time. That's why he decided to call the album God and Time.
0: Ooh, that's deep.
1: Because he realized that you need God and you need to give it time.
0: I feel like everybody who comes out of prison has such a different story.
1: You will come out of there with a story. Prison will make you think about life in a different way. You'll come up with a different perspective. But hey. Earlier on, tulikuwa tunabonga story ya Utumishi Girls.
0: Mm-hmm.
1: The aftermath of it is that the government is going to compensate the family of the deceased. 200,000. They'll cater for funeral expenses. But you see, the conversation that's coming out of this whole story is that we're talking about the aftermath.
0: Mm.
1: How different would it be if we had preventative measures in the first place? That, you know, these schools had, you know, fire drills and educated, they had even emergency exits. You know, those are things that should have been in place in the first place.
0: That's true.
1: Comments coming through. Kevin wa Umoja unasema, every few years we have this conversation. We need action, not just investigation. Miriam unasema, 200,000 can help with expenses, but no parent wakes up hoping to bury a child. Prevention is what we need to talk about. I agree.
0: That's deep. We have Gifted who's here on WhatsApp and Asema. So the government is giving that amount to the grieving. Where higa vaina kwangana mambo. And like you said, it's not even about the money.
1: Yeah, it's
0: about what can we do to prevent it so it doesn't happen again, so that parents don't lose another child in the same way.
1: Yeah, but even still, we have to talk about the tuongeleshata mastudate wambiaje. That's not the way to go, because since Utumishi Girls banned, it's been most schools are coming
0: many,
1: back
0: many
1: home
0: schools,
1: because
0: man.
1: Of the unrest.
0: Mm.
1: And so we are like, okay, fine, you guys have grievances clearly.
0: Mm.
1: There's what you're trying to say. We get that. But lazima mchome shule, no?
0: There's a different way to do it.
1: Yeah, si lazima mchome shule, by the way. Mneza, and now, pia, the people who are in charge of the schools now need to start listening.
0: Mm.
1: They need to be like, what are these kids saying? What are their concerns? What are their complaints? And let's have an open conversation. That's where we are at.

0: 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Jeremy and Sid on the Morning Kiss.
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2: It's hit.

0: Tanzania and family right there. Diamond Platinum's playing right here on the Morning Kiss. That was Joy. Yes, sir. So I was sat down and I started thinking, man, high school was definitely, I think, the best time of life. It was either uni or my high school.
1: We were not paying bills. Of course, it was the best time of our life.
0: The worst thing ni homework huko umefanya. And I started thinking, at that time, we still loved music. I loved music, right? Yeah. And there's some of those songs that I think about or I listen and it just takes me back exactly to high school.
1: Oh, yeah.
0: Ebu, tell me, what are some of those songs that ukisikia hivi unakumbuka tu your high school mates, unakumbuka tu times you used to have in school?
1: For sure it was Rhythm.
0: Mm-hmm.
1: And I have a list.
0: Mm.
1: Sasa, cheza hiyo ya kwanza ni kuambie.

0: There was also another one called "Somebody Call for My Man, Call for Me Cure, Call for My Lover, Me Now Why, Oh Me Now Why You No More." I see, and then I've sampled that song in one of my songs.
1: What a tune!
0: I have a song I've written called "Chocolate." Yani kitu na kuinspire bako unandi unapata inspiration unandika. For me, it was rhythm. And shout out to DJ Lighter, because DJ Lighter got me on chokehold with all those rhythms. He used to have this mix, hot grabber, but then it was just not hot grabber. It was all the rhythms that were during that time.
1: DJ Lighter was a bad guy.
0: Because we were in the moment when some of the songs are coming out.
1: Yeah.
0: And you know, when we go for funkies, that was why rhythm was such a big thing for me. So rhythm, anytime. When we come back, Jere can tell us about his high school memories in music.
1: Yes, sir. Like it is in 0711046100. What are your high school memories? Ikija music.
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0: I know a man who did that. He abandoned his family.
1: Mm-hmm.
0: And then when he got sick, the woman he chose over his first family left him for a younger man.
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0: Continue prioritizing your side chick.
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3: Kuna watoto, ushalipa dowry. 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
0: Hakuna kurudishia ng'ombe kama mimi nimekupea watoto. 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
0: You know what, Jeremy? Traffic on Jogoro dapo Makadara, that's where it's at. It looks like Jogoro today is behaving. If you're using Mombasa Road, slight traffic past Capital Center is where you're going to find it. As you head on towards Nairobi City Stadium, Wasawaronga, Ukifikapo Galeria, expect traffic, and also Nairobi City Safari Walk. Also through Uhuru Gardens as you head on to T-Mall, Wayakiwe. ABC imeshika through Safaricom as you get into Westlands.
1: Must be nice watu wakileleshwa Kilimani ndio kuamka 8 in the morning. Hey, anyway, if you're headed from Kilimani, Kileleshwa, Lavington sides, it is bumper to bumper. James Gishuru is looking bumper towards Red Hill. Red Hill, there is traffic if you're headed that side. If you're coming from Karura Forest towards Westgate on that road, it is bumper to bumper. Limuru Road all the way down till Muthaiga, it is also bumper to bumper.
0: Ebusama Limuru Road 3 times faster.
1: Limuru Road. But coming up this hour is all about the music. We have H Honey with Sweet Girl coming up. We have Diamond Platinums coming up with Happy. But right now, here's Shinsoya, Boss Up.
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0: I gotta say, this is a crazy Monday. Yani niko happy Monday, hata sielewi mimi jamani.
1: Ujue niko tu around. Nikiwa tu around, lazima uchangamke.
0: For sure, for sure. It is 8 minutes to 8 in the morning, wherever you're tuned in. Tell us what you want to listen to. Tell us what you're up to. 0711-046-100.
1: Earlier on, we're talking about high school memories in music. What were those songs that were, you know, that made your high school memories a bit better? Mimi nishakwambia, kama ni rhythm. Somebody call for my man. Call for me cute. Call for my lover.
0: Hey, what a tune. My high school memory, nilikuwa Aga Khan Mombasa. Mm-hmm. And there's a guy called Ahmed. He always, we used to walk around the corridors. Mm-hmm. And every time he'd walk there, nilikuwa tunasikia.

0: Battle.
1: Yeah, that's the song. That's the song. What a tune. What a throwback for real. Now, we have a brother who's called Gifted who's tuned in on WhatsApp, Anasema. Some of the songs that he used to remember when he was in high school, ni bien inahuma, inahuma, lakini
0: mitazoe.
1: Even me, I was like, Allah.
0: Inahuma.
1: The next one is Angie. 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Ay, this guy, bana. Uko na miaka ngapi, my brother?
0: Kwani, how old are you? You know, these are the Gen Alpha we are talking to.
1: For real,
0: that's
1: real.
0: Gen X or Gen Alpha?
1: Hey, you need Gen Now.
0: No, it's not even Gen Z, Gen Now.
1: But big shout out to you.
0: And Jerry, lakini yeyo yako ni a throwback.
1: A throwback.
0: A serious
1: for real,
0: throwback.
1: For real, man.
0: Hey!
1: But let's get back to my guy's song. Ghost.

0: imagine this being a high school memory.
1: This was like the other day.
0: It's a juicy. What a song, though. Boutros, Angie. Ah, what a tune that is.
1: What an artist.
0: Right here.
1: Boutros is also a storyteller. Yes. Mechambua Boutros Manze. Yeah. This is the Morning Kiss with Jeremy and Sid. We're concluding this conversation for high school memories in music.
0: High school throwbacks. So many, man. I can't even tell you, but we have a person who's tuned in, Anatuambia. Do you remember Brick and Lace, Love is Wicked?
1: I was in primary school.
0: Yeah, that akuna mtu alikuwa high school, ara siwezi kubali.
1: Tears on my pillow, cause your love is wicked.
0: Hey, what a tune
1: that was. Cause your love is wicked. And since friends come along, say your love is wicked. It's like we all grew up together, because
0: he said he was in high school for real. That's actually crazy.
1: Checking. Uh-huh.

0: is
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0: Lakini Kenyan music.
1: Kenyan music to the world.
0: Ukivita wanipa
1: wanipa raha.
0: That's primary school. Akina nani? Akina cancel. 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
1: kulikuwa tayari ya Serani. Do you remember Serani? Oh my days, what a throwback. But then if you're tuned in, kujeni hapo mtukumbushe, what are some of those high school songs that throw you back? 0711
0: guy.
1: That day night, she will give you a good one.
0: Ati skamare. Ati na mama nzi wa Nairobi. Cancel, leave to come back.
1: Oh my God, what a tune that was.
0: Yes.

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1: The newsfeed.
2: Health CSA Dundual has assured Kenyans that the country remains free of Ebola, even as authorities intensify surveillance and preparedness measures amid growing concern over the deadly disease in the region. Speaking in Bura Town during a fundraiser for Islamic institutions, Dual said Kenya had not recorded a single Ebola infection, with all samples tested so far returning negative results.
3: We have set up a toll number, *719#, where citizens can call, can text if they feel any medical condition.
2: Nyanza MPs have urged the government to prevent Ebola spread through Lake Victoria. The leaders led by Homa Bay Senator Otieno Kajwang told the government to ensure that the country has enough quarantine facilities in preparation for a possible outbreak. The state is, however, assuring Kenyans that it has put in place robust measures to prevent and respond to any Ebola threat. Following a series of fire incidents reported in schools across the country, KNUT has backed calls for dialogue between teachers and students. Secretary General in Bungoma County, Robert Mandila, urged teachers to hold regular and meaningful discussions with students to identify challenges affecting them.
4: So we are saying that let's have dialogue in our schools and we move on. Let's talk to our children and give them positive advice concerning the schools.
2: Treasury CS John Umbadi has reaffirmed the government's commitment to timely completion of all infrastructural projects across the country, underscoring the importance of such projects in driving the country's economy. Umbadi said various projects that had stalled have been revived. He spoke when he launched the 32 kilometres Kanyawanga-Rapogi Road in Migori County. A section of leaders has called for objective review of the Finance Bill 2026. The leaders led by Kajiado Governor Joseph Olalenku warned against politicizing the debate and instead called for a focus on the impact of the bill on citizens.
5: Kenya have said their voices and they are sure that they don't want anything to be repeated of 2024.
6: Let us not destroy our country kwa sababu hatuna inji ingine. 2027, kuonyesha horithiki ndio naenda kuonyesha kwa debe.
2: Christian Eriksen is conscious and doing well after collapsing during Denmark's friendly against Ukraine yesterday. Eriksen grabbed his chest before falling to the ground in the 65th minute of the international fixture, with the referee Sigurd calling the game off in the 79th minute due to the incident, with Denmark leading 2-1. The former Manchester United player previously suffered a cardiac arrest and had to be resuscitated on the pitch during the Danes' Euro 2020 encounter with Finland. That's what's trending on KISS. I'm Suzanne Kimashia.
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7: Yes, sir. 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
8: And for motivation, if we get someone who's going to win 20,000 bob, by the end of this week, ndafanya siaka. Ndafanya siaka. If you win 20,000 bob. Also in this hour, let's talk about romantic names to call your significant others. Kuna aibu ndogo ndogo zineza avoidiwa. And you need a lawyer, a good lawyer. We'll talk about that and so much more. Ngoma zina come through.
7: Yes, sir. 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

0: Vada, outspoken salutation. Salation, that's the word. And that is definitely playing on the Salaton. Morning kin. Oh, yo. 11 minutes into 8 in the morning. We'd love to know where you're tuning from, what you want to listen to. Do remember, number 07-110-46-100.
1: And we're playing for 20,000 bob this week. The ultimate winner of 20,000 bob, in addition to getting 20,000 bob, I will do Siaka Challenge.
0: Haya, mumesikia jamani.
1: I will do it. So who's playing? Let's find out.
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1: Unajua kwa upande fulani kameanza wase wanapiga alafu unakuja unachezewa na mtu mwingine. Ukifikiria tuko rada, let me tell you something. I don't think you understand that we are a team here. And if you come here and you try to have someone play for you, you're immediately disqualified. But you know what? 20,000 bob awaits you if you're able to figure out 5 songs. Let's see who's playing and who's winning. Go. 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
4: morning.
1: Hello. Morning. Good morning.
4: Una banjana Henry Kisaga kutoka Teka.
1: Henry nani?
4: Henry Kisaga.
1: Kisaga.
4: Kisaka,
1: 20,000 bob can be yours this morning. Uanzisha wiki na

0: Vaja had spoken salutation. Salation, that's the word. And that is definitely playing on Salaton. The morning kin. Oh, yo. 11 minutes into 8 in the morning. We'd love to know where you're tuning from, what you want to listen to. Do remember our number is 07-110-46-100.
1: And we're playing for 20,000 bob this week. The ultimate winner of 20,000 bob, in addition to getting 20,000 bob, I will do Siaka Challenge.
0: Haya, mumesikia jamani.
1: I will do it. So who's playing? Let's find out.
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1: Alafu unakuja unachezewa na mtu mwingine. Ukifikiria tu korada, let me tell you something. I don't think you understand that we are a team here. And if you come here and you try to have someone play for you, you're immediately disqualified. But you know what? 20,000 bob awaits you if you're able to figure out 5 songs. Let's see who's playing and who's winning. Go. 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
1: 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Good morning.
4: Una banja na Henry Kisaa kutoka Teka.
1: Henry nani?
4: Henry Kisaga.
1: Kisaga.
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1: Kisaka, 20,000 bob can be yours this morning. Uanzisha wiki na maganji jamani. 20K in 20 seconds. Utawezana?
0: Ongea na nguvu bro tukusikie tafadhali.
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1: 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That's 2 people playing. Henry unatupima. Henry, those are 2 people playing. Endo kunyo uji.
6: Hello, good morning.
1: Hello?
6: Good morning.
1: Good morning. Who are we speaking to?
6: Unaongea na Robert.
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1: 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Robert Lewa.
0: Robert Lewa.
1: Yeah. Natoka hapa Uthiru hapa hivi.
0: Nani huyo alikuita Lewa? 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Eh? Umekuja ukunywe uji ama ukunywe nini? Because you will drink porridge if you don't win 20,000 bob, Mr. Robert. Are you ready?
1: I'm ready.
0: All the best. I hope you're the one who's going to win this 20,000 bob. Your timer starts now.
2: Bella, Bella. Bella.
0: Yes. You have 16 seconds to go. Tuendele. 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
1: Yeah, tuendele.
0: Your second song right now.
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0: Three. 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
0: Morning, what's your name?
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0: Fiti, tunaongea na nani?
4: Ongea na Freddy.
0: Freddy, ukikosa kushinda hii do, utakunywa uji moto.
4: Lazima nishinde.
0: Lazima, usijichoche. 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Ndio, ukishinda una act surprise, unasema, oh my God, I didn't know I could do this. But hey, checky, 20 seconds is all you have to figure out 5 songs to win 20,000 bob. Are you ready?
4: Yes.
0: Your timer starts now.
2: Bella, Bella, mbona unimisi siku hizi?
4: Bella, this is good.
0: Yes,
4: Bella.
0: Indeed. You have 15 seconds to go to Endele. Ama tu si Endele.
4: To Endele.
0: Yes, your second song now. Allah. Okay. You have 10 seconds to go to Endele. Nasema utaendelea kwa sababu you have potential to win 5,000 bob this morning. Yeah?
4: Yes.
0: Yes, let's go. Hapa tumekuweza. Tumekuweza, your timer has ended. Oh no. Enda ukunywa uji.
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2: Take a look at Thika Road, Garden City, when at KK University. Hadi Pangani, still rotating around DCI, is that traffic on Kembu Road. As you approach ABC Place, you will find traffic. As you get to Westlands, through Njuguna's, through Safaricom, through Lion Place, maybe say hi. Hey, ata ingia paka Lion Place tuleteka chapo tuteremshe na chai, man. 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Nairobi Safari Walk. Traffic on Langata Road is crazy. Through Uhuru Gardens, all the way through Western T-Mall, man. Hey, imeshika hapo Langata Road.
3: Kanyita nete, nikumbaya. If you're coming from Z Garden through Loaka, better headed towards Westgate. You are in for serious traffic. Coming through Peponi towards Muthaiga, it is not looking good at all. If you're coming Limuru Road towards Muthaiga as well, is bumper to bumper. I suggest you keep with us, because the music we're about to play, you're only about to make your afternoon better. Jason Derulo coming up this hour. Who hurt you? We have
0: Kiss.
3: Update
0: forever. Yes. The Jam Buster. Now, more hits. Yeah.

0: Joining us, we were talking about some of those songs that took us back to high school. Jason Derulo as an artist is definitely one of those guys who most of his music was back in my high school.
1: His R&B run was...
0: What a guy.
1: Yeah.
0: What a guy. Mm-hmm. This is The Morning Kiss if you're just joining us.
1: My name is Sidwamboe with Jeremy. Now, bank apps and scheduling maintenance over weekends.
0: It's too much. In fact, we need to sign a petition because they have started now giving men a way to HEPA bills.
1: Listen, a neighbor of mine, alikuwa anasema venye, alikuwa amepeleka clients out, akawambia, agizia, what do you want? Whatever you want. When it's time to pay the bill... He goes to his app. We have scheduled maintenance.
0: I don't know.
1: That's one of the worst things. From your head.
0: Umejipanga kutoa pesa kwa bank alafu ikatae. 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
1: You start now, you're like, apa ile aibu inaenda kunitandika. And imagine, it could be that, by the way, for real, your bank has scheduled a maintenance during that time.
0: Ah, that's crazy. But these days, guys have started using that as an excuse. 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Time ya kulipa, unasikia, bank nikae mekata. Wewe jipange before utoke nyumbani bwana.
1: So wait, kuna wase wanabibanga cash or they use M-Pesa?
0: Yes.
1: Kuna wasewa app, ATM. Wewe unafanyanga nini?
0: I'm used to cash and M-Pesa. 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
1: What do you want, baby girl? Me, I'm cash. I like cash and also M-Pesa. 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Wewe ni msewa app, ama wewe ni msewa ATM, ama wewe ni msewa cash ama M-Pesa.

0: Right, yes, sir. 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
1: I'm Sidwan Boy. Shout out to Madaga. Madaga, you've not called us in a while. Lakini ni sawa tu. Madaga, kwanza ukirudi uje na kupiga faini yako moto moto. Because Madaga unezaje kusa kutupigia all this time.
0: Man.
1: Madaga, kwani ulingia mitini?
0: Ah, come on. I style up kidogo, man.
1: Also, we want you to come through to Kakamega. We are going to Kakamega. Me, personally, I'm excited to see what the people of Kakamega are up to. The roadshow that's coming through is going to be big. When is it going down, Jere?
0: In a come 26th of June, it's going to be this year, and we're going to be bringing that heat. Uko Western Kenya, kutoka ma streets, hadi estates, ndani. You can expect the energy Kiss is going to bring. Great music and surprises all day long.
1: Nikweke kwa spot.
0: Uh-huh.
1: Give me one lunje Kenyan artist. Uh-huh.
0: Charisma.
1: Awe kwenda. Kwenda.
0: Who could you buy me?
1: Jeremy, apo. That's a low hanging fruit.
0: Ah, gee. Say, I got it correct. Umeniuliza nikakujibu.
1: Maybe I'll just let a charisma, you know? Pull up, it's gonna be fun.

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1: Well, all right. Get her.

0: All about the music right here on The Morning Kiss. It is about 42 minutes into 8 in the morning. We'd love to know where you're tuned in from. 0711-046-100.
1: Romantic names to call your partner other than babe. Kwani mtashina mitana babe hapo.
0: The only beans in my gathering.
1: Please, no.
0: Yo, sinaweza.
1: No, we need a variety. We need a variety. You know, you have to keep it spicy in these relationships, you know? Sometimes you can't
0: be sweetheart.
1: Vanilla. You can't be vanilla with, you know, even the way our fathers used to call their women, eh? Our mothers, ati huyu ndio mama watoto. That is so low effort.
0: It's crazy actually. Our parents or our grandparents, they never used to touch their wives. The way these days unaona mtu ana kiss nini nini. Lakini they had like 9 kids. Walikuwa wanapata watoto sangapi?
1: Like, wait, you ask me. And then when they introduce their wife, it's so, huyu ndio mama watoto. Who is she to you?
0: Mutumio anyoba.
1: Yeah? Inaashiana. Me, I like how Luo's say, Osiep Chunya.
0: Hey, they love Jaber.
1: Unasikia Osiep Chunya.
0: What is that?
1: Sekinita Osiep Chunya.
0: What is that?
1: Take everything. What do you want? Osiep Chunya is I love my love. This is the one. Osiep Chunya.
0: Luo's know how to treat a woman.
1: Yeah,
0: how to make a woman.
1: We need variety.
0: Special.
1: You know, like my queen.
0: Ndio maana wanamaliza sibu kunje bwana. Hey,
1: my queen sounds like a way I would like to be introduced. Who is this to you? This is my queen. You know.
0: Yeah.
1: What other ways should you introduce your babe? Come on, Jerry, tell me, babe.
0: Murebo, ndio yo murebo. Oh yo, aha.
1: Osiep
0: Tunya.
1: Osiep Tunya.
0: Hey.
1: Osiep Tunya. This is the one.
0: In a sound cut tuna fish, man.
1: I'm my queen. You know that song for You're My Queen.
0: I'll never, ever. Yeah.
1: That's
0: for sure.
1: How, let us know other ways when it's baby ako na mwitanga nini. # Jeremy and Sid.
2: Real conversations,
1: yeah.
2: Real reactions,
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2: A little chaos.
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1: Wasewa Uhuru Gardens mko jaba ama mko wapi, because that's where the traffic is at. If you're using Langata Road, slight traffic around Nairobi Safari Walk as well as T-Mall Capital Center from Next Gen Mall on Mombasa Road. That's where it's at. Wasewa Jogoro Road, nakwambia exclusive. 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That's where the traffic is at Garden City through KCA University hadi Pangani. That's where you'll find traffic if you are on Thika Road.
2: What's up, Iporni Road? I see you coming from Karura Forest down towards Westgate. It is a long, long, because the traffic right there is crazy.
1: It is a long lilo.
2: Look, better, there is traffic. The cars are moving really, really slow. If you're coming on this Red Hill Road from James Gishuru headed towards Village Market, I suggest you use an alternative route. Wayakiwe is bumper to bumper. But coming up this hour, we have Obvious by Chris Brown. But right here is one of those high school throwbacks. Here's Longombas with Queen.
0: Kiss.
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0: Yes, sir. I got a Marigo Villamina Pender playing right here. Oh, the morning kiss. That's been so Vic West on one tune. I gotta say, 6 minutes to the top of the hour.
1: Yes, indeed. Earlier on, I was complaining about the alarm. We have to wake up so early for this job of ours. But you know where the compromise comes? Today is Monday. Look at how we dressed. We are dressed so casual.
0: Hakuna suti tumevaa.
1: Najua mmeamka kuvaa suti mkajipaka mafuta lakini Jerry hajajipaka mafuta.
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1: Jerry, this job of ours is so casual. 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Like,
0: for real.
1: I like that we get to work like this.
0: For real, but let me tell you one thing. 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
1: I want you to go to Jeremy's Instagram. What's your handle, Jeremy?
0: Jeremy.wahome. Wewe unani wewe.
1: Endo angalie video flani Jeremy tupigia pale akatuonesha miguu zake. 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
0: Sini wanaume sasa zingine unaweka mate. One time unaendelea na maisha bwana.
1: Listen, we want you to also send us pictures of what you're wearing today. Okay, clock in as you go and serve capitalism. What is your outfit for the day? And please keep it PG. Nothing to, what are you wearing, you know? Now, stume V1's Pia, just something decent. Pale hashtag Jeremy and Sid Pia, as we remind you to come through to Kakamega. What's going to be your outfit when we come to Kakamega? We have a road show coming through. When is it, Jere?
0: It is going to be this week.
1: Jeremy. Oh, yes. The Kakamega Roadshow is coming through. And Kiss FM is going to be on the road.
0: Yes, sir. Not this week, sorry. It's going to be happening on the 26th of June. Now, let me tell you, Western Kenya, be ready. The energy we're going to be bringing, the music we're going to be bringing. It's going to be one you'll never forget. So if you're in Kakamega, make sure 26th of June, ukupale na sisi.

0: What a throwback. Not a throwback, but yeah, it still is an old song. And I was just thinking, Eminem or Jack Harlow?
1: Eminem.
0: AJ.
1: But why are you putting those two in the same
0: category? Because they have the same kind of style. That white boys trying to be black boys.
1: Ooh, yeah.
0: Or white boys trying to be gangsters. So and if, have
1: if,
0: the kind.
1: If that's the case, then so who's been doing it longer and who's obviously more legendary?
0: Eminem. Exactly. But who is better?
1: Eminem.
0: Jack Harlow.
1: Oh, don't even get me started. And listen, me, I don't even know Eminem like that, but I can argue a few points.
0: Ushatoile suraile. I'm going to kill you if you don't go with what I'm saying. Policy. I'm sorry, man.
1: Jack Harlow above Eminem.
0: Any day. Hey, I love Jack Harlow. I can't lie. I'm not the biggest fan of Eminem.
1: Of Eminem?
0: Yeah.
1: You're just a hater.
0: I'm not a hater, Jack Harlow. Did you hear
1: no,
0: that?
1: No, but can get some footage for me go.
0: Yeah, we'll see. It definitely is all about the music right here on the Morning Kiss.
1: No, for real, men should come through and tell us what's that about?
0: Yeah, why are you pakaing mafuta on your legs na ziko ndani ya kiatu, you kuna trouser? Niaje bana, una waste mafuta.
1: You're not wasting mafuta, that's self-care.
0: But how does your body feel different with
1: oil? Let me tell you, for men's mental health awareness, maybe the thing is that they're not oiling themselves. You know, moisturization, let me tell you what moisturization does. I cannot imagine leaving the house without moisturizing, because that's part of having a good day, having a moisturized skin. Like, I learned I'm kind of like coconut oil, alafu nika layer scents. 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
0: Pia mimi niko na hiyo confidence.
1: Mdomo imeparara unapata wapi confidence?
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6: The news feed. Former Deputy President Rigathi Gachagua said he is ready to accept the High Court ruling expected today in his impeachment case, while urging his supporters to remain calm regardless of the outcome. Speaking during a church service yesterday, Gachagua emphasized that the judiciary remains an independent institution and expressed confidence that justice would prevail in the politically charged case that's gripped national attention.
7: If the ruling goes the other way, it is still okay. We'll still have an opportunity to go to the Court of Appeal, follow the legal remedies that has been provided by the Constitution. I want to urge my supporters across the country, irrespective of the outcome, to remain calm.
6: Uasin Gishu Governor Jonathan B has criticized Basic Education PS Julius Bitoko's remarks, suggesting that school heads could negotiate with students on exam schedules as a way of addressing rising unrest in secondary schools. The governor said such proposals undermine established education laws and risk weakening discipline in schools.
8: Ana mislead the country kwamba unaweza kaa chini na nikoshe na mtoto wa shule umwambie siku ya mtihani ni siku fulani ama tusongeshe mbele kidogo. It is not possible. Sini sheria.
6: President William Ruto has left the country for official visits to Belgium and Norway and a state visit to Finland. State House spokesperson Hussein Mohammed said the visits are aimed at attracting investments, expanding market access for Kenyan products, and strengthening partnerships that boost exports, create jobs, and drive economic growth. Former Agriculture CS Peter Munya has joined leaders opposing the proposed construction of a state lodge in the Menti Forest. Munya urged those behind the project to abandon the plans, arguing that the development is unsuitable for the forest area.
9: Kazita River doesn't have enough water as we speak. The prices of water has gone up, the water is not available. So if you want to do some projects, grand projects that you want to do, tafadhali, ulisa haridhi hiko mingi ya kutosha. Meru has enough land.
6: Feyenoord have sacked manager Robin van Persie after just 16 months in charge of the Dutch club. The former Arsenal and Manchester United striker guided the Rotterdam side to a second-place finish and Champions League qualification in his only full season as manager, though they finished 19 points behind winners PSV Eindhoven. The 42-year-old former Dutch international had two spells as a player at Feyenoord, scoring 46 goals in 122 appearances. That's what's trending on KISS. I'm Susan Kimashia.
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0: Hey, Monday, leo ni kai kona migu. Inakimbia wapi? How is it 4 minutes to nine?
1: Acha kimbie.
0: Ikimbie kabisa.
1: Acha kimbie bana. In this hour, we're talking about trending stories. Vijay Patelo is trending. Find out for what reason. And then also Cero and Costa Ojuang. Mm-hmm. Alafu, there's a thing here. Laura Mbatha said that we have to talk about all that. So much more. Ngoma gani, ngoma gani, ngoma gani.
0: We have Doja Cat with Woman, but right now, Kilani should have never.

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1: All right, let's take a look at Thika Road. For example, Thika Road, Wasewa Thika Road, you've improved. 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Where else? 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Slight traffic past Nairobi Safari Walk, but once you're past that, it should be smooth for you.
2: Watu Wangong Road is not looking bad at that side. The traffic is there, but it cars are moving. Owens Kodak not looking bad at all. For once in my life, naona Naivasha Road nika kuna traffic. Arasi yambini, lakini James Gishuru from around Mudangari Police Station up until ABC Place, there is a lot of traffic. Red Hill Road, as you're coming from sides of the mall coming towards ABC Place, there is traffic coming up that side. But keep it with us. We're slowing it down for you this hour. We have Bruno Mars, I Just Might. We have Ira Stein Givian with a last heartbreak song. But right now, I saw him performing this weekend. What an artist. Uwaya Tajiri, Chaya Sakumi.
0: Kiss.
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1: Because
0: for real, man, all my days, we missed that Bruno Mars. I just might, and that was played right here on The Morning Kiss. If you're wondering, 23 minutes into 9 in the morning, it is Jeremy Wahome.
1: And Sidwamboy, Vijay Patelo is about to be a landlord, maybe your landlord. He, you know, took to Instagram to celebrate this milestone.
0: What a big guy, man. I'm talking Bali. Let's think about it. Jamali kuwa napigana na watu sahi. He has a babe. Sahi anajenga, man. And you know, go have apartments. Kukula rent kitu kayo. That's something you have for life.
1: Ebuchi zaki aki celebrate. Ebuchi
2: zaki.
1: I want to thank God.
0: I was about to say, imagine you sleep rent. Ujipate, kata mdomo utoke.
1: If you're going to go live where Vijay Patelo is, you cannot. You know how people sometimes play with rent money? You're like, should I go for sherehe? Ama should I, you know, utalipa rent before any sherehe if you're living at Vijay Patelo's. But, you know, we're here to celebrate those milestones alongside Vijay Patelo. You know, Jeremy, I want to be a landlord one day.
0: Mazee, me too, man.
1: When we come back, I'll tell you those. Achani manifest, man. Achani manifest.

0: Iris start giving right there, last heartbreak song. 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
1: This is the last time, Utaniumi. 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Mm-hmm. When you make that vow, there's no going back.
0: You're done.
1: Enough is enough.
0: Hey, will tell us when's the last time we got heartbroken?
1: It's been a while. It's been a while. Jumia, akuna vile mtani ona nikilia, by the way, you don't see my tears. Yeah. But you know, from then I moved on.
0: Come on. Mm.
1: And then I saw them again and I was like, ni mwini kwa nalilia walae. I was crying over this one.
0: Morning Kiss with me, Jeremy Wahome.
1: And said, one boy, achani manifest. Mm. Achani manifest. Now that we're talking about Vijay Patelo being a landlord.
0: Yes.
1: You know me, that's my biggest dream. I want to be a landlord.
0: Mm.
1: And then when I think of myself as a landlord, move kiria, especially wachi.
0: Mm.
1: It's like a wachi, because nime observe, a lot of landlords don't care about their watch people. I want my watchman to have like a place. Iyo place yake itakuwa poa.
0: Ndiyo alale.
1: Akwena heater.
0: Aji.
1: Akwena umbrella for the days when it's raining.
0: Of course you can't do some of those things.
1: Ati heater. Akwena place. Anaweza hata warm food ni mweke mpaka ka microwave. 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
0: Unataka askari ya hame kwake. 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
1: No, I'm just saying. People don't take care of their
0: watches. I get that. You should take care of your watches and love for them. But once you start giving them heaters at your microwave, either they're going to move in or they're going to sleep.
1: What's wrong with it? You trust them to take care of your establishment, you trust them to take care of your home, and you don't want them, you can't even allow them slight comfort
0: at a dose.
1: On days when it's like cold, unajua mimi sometimes naonanga ile time kunanyesha wako hapo oye amejifunika hata it's not enough.
0: Yeah.
1: And then you expect them to show up tomorrow and the next day.
0: No, take care of your people. But when you overtake care of them, utaumia peke yako.
1: Sasa, that's overly taking care of them. It's
0: ati hita. Yeah. See.
1: Pate tuka joto tu yani kwa chungia. 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
0: How utajua uko uko peke yako? 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
1: ngoja. 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
5: Yes, sir. All about the music right here on the morning Kiss. It is 33 minutes into 9 in the morning. Kiss, yeah, Sydney kuniua huko ananiua maze.
6: Check it. It's got trending story number two. Cero and Costa Ojuang released the video for their collaboration called Ilomba. Oh, a beautiful song. Now, the thing about that tease in the video is that they're kissing, you know. It's very intimate. It's one of those steamy videos that we don't get that a lot, you know. Yeah. Kenyan artists, they don't go there. But Costa Ojuang and Cero decided, let's take it there. And the comment section is wild because now the speculation is that Cero and Costa Ojuang are dating. And I'm here for it. I'm like, oh, the chemistry is giving. If you haven't had a chance to listen to that Ilomba song, here's the chorus.

0: ngoma ya mapenzi jamani kama watu wanapendana kiasi hicho. I'm just like, do we have a Jay-Z and Beyonce, you know, celebrity couple, you know?
1: Yeah.
0: Shout out to Costa Ojuang and Cero. That song called Ilomba is the soundtrack to most people's wedding. When you're going and walking down the aisle, you want to invite Costa Ojuang and Cero to, you know, just serenade you and the people around you, just to give you some love vibes. You feel me?

0: Burukanga.
1: They need to make Modesto the face of that song.
2: Yeah.
1: I'm sure many other people knew that song.
2: Shout out to Modesto.
1: Modesto. Wow, big shout out to that guy.
2: Those are Kenyans, Modesto, baby.
1: Those are Kenyans who make us happy in life.
2: Excuse me, rookie videos are Modesto.
1: How is he? By the way, how is he? That guy is actually Hakwangi Sawa. I even commented on all of his pictures. I'm like, bro, how Kosawa? Now see why Badlika.
2: There's also another guy called Wizo Tanonane.
1: Yeah.
2: Wizo Calligraph was asking for him.
1: I saw that.
2: Wizo Lendangapi. You know, these guys, they make our days on social media. Shout out to all Kenyan content creators, man. And also, we want to invite you to get a copy of The Star every single Tuesday. Tomorrow, it's going to be free, so you can find out kuna kazi, kuna tenda inside a copy of The Star. My Gov presents all those opportunities, even government information.
1: Mm-hmm. Every week, you can get 100,000 copies. So make sure, Kesho, you're one of those people who gets yours. You can get yours at Naivas, Chandarana, Quickmart. But always remember, smart people read The Tuesday Star.
3: 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We're talking about it. Jeremy and Sid on The Morning Kiss.

0: right there. 15 minutes to the top of the hour. And I was just reading, can you imagine having 22 children?
1: No, I cannot imagine.
0: 22 children. Iyo, wachana na one football team. Iyo ni football team mbili. Wanaiza kuwa na league nyumbani. Arsenal versus Manchester United wanacheza.
1: Nani akona 22?
0: Geoffrey Mosiria.
1: Hey.
0: He just introduced his 93-year-old father. And he learned he has 21 siblings. Now, for many years, he thought he had 21. He thought he had 21 siblings. Mm-hmm. He just found out he had one more. 22 siblings. That means ni watu 23. Kwa familia watoto. See, at you, you've not even counted the dad, the mom.
1: But I bet it's like different women. I'm a same mom.
0: I am. We're not sure yet. But I was just thinking, man, watu wa kitambo. Hey, si walikuwa na nguvu ya kiume sana.
1: But you see, hey.
0: We imagine, hey, watoto 23 bana. How long did that take?
1: But you see, they used to, first of all, they started having kids very young. Mm-hmm. And then for men, your wealth and your status was your kids.
0: Because
1: you know?
0: What a little more money and more work.
1: And even some of them had land to give like that, you get. Mm. So for them, maybe that was the normal. Like, can you now look at how many generations it's taken for Gen Z to come here and say, I'm child free.
0: I'm child free. You know,
1: it's actually millennials. Mm. Some millennials are saying that they want to be child free. And then that ideology is seeping into the Gen Zs. It's very interesting, isn't it?
0: It's crazy, man. When you think about it, Japan and China are complaining. They have no... They don't have newborn kids. It's a whole new dilemma that's coming. They even want to pay guys to come and have kids in the country. Yeah. And I don't know if it's sad or it's good.
1: How many kids do you want, Jere?
0: How many nataka watano hivi? My junior huko wakipiga kelele wanakimbia huko nyumbani.
1: Watano?
0: Yes.
1: Hey.
0: So we're looking for that person and as a beba watano.
1: Ama wakuja wote, you know, mi kwanza my shosho is a twin. So mi
0: nambiangwa
1: ati, yeah, my shosho is a twin. Nambiangwa mimi as the firstborn daughter, chances are when I decide, I'm going to get twins.
0: Hey, twins ni wabaya. Let me tell you one thing. Imagine umipangia mtoto mmoja. Pesa, you're still growing up as a family. Wakuja wawili.
1: Wakuja wawili.
0: You know school fees squeezy ni pesa ngapi?
1: I know.
0: Ama pampers ni pesa ngapi?
1: Chakula una budget sisa watu wawili. Let me tell you. Shout out to Mosiria, man. 22 siblings.
0: Crazy.
1: That's crazy. Get that story on passion.co.ke. Find out what was the motivating factor for this father to get 22 children and so much more on Pasho. It's one click away, by the way.
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3: You remind me of my mom. I recall that last week she took us to Mambokagani. 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
3: Wajogoro, Makadara, heading to Makongeni, that's where it's at. Significantly improving is the traffic around Mombasa Road. There was traffic around Capital Center. No longer, Langata Road is looking good. What else, Jerry?
4: Yes, sir. Now, cool. Kileleshwa, it is not looking good at all around these times. Regarding the mob, if you're coming from Kileleshwa, Kilimani side is going towards Junction. It is a bumper-to-bumper. Gong Road is not that bad. Traffic is moving. James Gishuru is starting now to move. If you're headed that side.
3: Wayakiwe now nakamishika pia. As you get into West, you expect that traffic.
4: Yes, sir.
2: Kiss. Kiss. The Jam Buster. Kiss. The Morning Kiss.

0: That is definitely playing right here on the Morning Kiss. Honestly, I don't know where today has gone. This is the first Monday nimeamka in good vibes. Nimekuja show imekimbia.
1: Yeah, that's the vibe. That's
0: two
1: the
0: more
1: vibe.
0: Mondays like that.
1: Yeah, two more Mondays like that. Cheers, right? Now, tomorrow being Tuesday, a copy of The Star hitting the streets is going to give you insight on what the government is up to. In addition to insight, you get to find out iko kazi wapi. Maybe you're looking for a job. 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
0: Unaipata pale Quickmart, unaipata Carrefour. Like, can you always remember that smart people read the Tuesday Star?
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0: out to that one, Aja.
1: Yeah, in Goma, Taina dance.
0: She does it, but
1: which dance can you put to that song?
0: Nearly at slow dance, Ile.
1: At least when you're up, Buru.
0: Wachia Modesto, yo. Yes, sir. We just want to say asanteni sana for joining us every single day. It's been an amazing Monday, blessing us on WhatsApp, giving us phone calls. Yes, sir. It is the Morning Kiss. My name is Jeremy Ohome.
1: Sid Bomboy, songaplay.com. We'll make sure that you're not missing out the vibes. We're scared of vibes, it's true. We're scared of vibes. We're scared. Commande, come away. So click songaplay.com and they get catch up with, you know, Jeremy and Sid in the morning. Right now, it's Hope Nyarwai who's coming to sit. Sit in for Kate today. Mwalimu Rachel and exclusive. What a vibe. Uko jioni ata sijui nani atakava hiyo show, but checky, one click away. Now we're looking for a final caller at the show. Yote tisa kumi.
2: 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Mwah. 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
3: Yote tisa kumi, can I have this for today?
1: Of course, but then first of all, I know this is your birthday week.
3: Nothing much.
1: Usinikule kichwa.
0: Ikoi lazima tufanya kitu ya birthday.
1: Usinikule kichwa. Unataka ku downplay but hapana.
3: No. That thing for me, that will be enough. You two peke. You two just that.
1: Me, I want to buy you flowers.
3: Maybe next time.
0: Kwanini koi? We gotta celebrate you, man.
3: I just want you guys to think for me, and that's it.
1: Oh my God, koi, we'll do what you want, but then we una tukula kichwa. Una tukula kichwa.
3: That's all I want. Kita wakula. That's all I want.
1: How are you, lakini uko poa?
3: Niko poa.
1: Yote tisa.
3: Una quite a long weekend.
1: Yeah. I'm glad. Where were you? Ulijipata wapi this weekend?
3: Tongia.
1: Yote tisa kumi, honey.
3: Yote tisa kumi. Jeremy, oil those legs.
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0: Kwa hiyo tuko radio bana. 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
0: Kesho lazima.
1: Unajua kimguara, there's some white substance that can come out of that leg.
0: Kama unga hivi.
1: Unga.
3: You know, it has some nice legs.
1: Yeah, but then he's not oily.
3: Inaitajituka kanivia for me.
1: Jere upake mafuta. Yote tisa kumi, petition we are signing. Jeremy aanze kupaka mafuta.
3: Ndiyo sasa.
1: Thank you for calling, honey. Have a good week. Have a good day.
3: You too.
1: We love you.

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2: Mm. Yeah. 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
2: Already a very good morning to you. Happy Monday. We're just getting started on this hour. Your 2 for 2 in love is coming right up. 0711046100 is my number. Call me. Let me know. What is that one song, or rather two songs, that you want to dedicate to your special person? Could be your boyfriend, your girlfriend, ex-boyfriend. Your mom, your husband, call me, let me know. In the meantime, I've got LMA No Angels on the way, but getting us started, here's Mandy and Saru, Zitu Zitu.
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This is your number one hit music station, Kiss of Fame. My name is Hope Nyeboi. That was Joshua Baraka, Still Young. Do I think I am still young? I don't know. I'm 27 going on 28, and I'm like, oh my God, I'm so close to 30. I feel so old. Oh my goodness. Oh, I don't even want to think about it. It just gives me nightmares to imagine that one day I'm going to blink and I'm 35 and, you know, let's not even get into it, okay? It's giving me so much stress. I don't know if you can tell. All right. Your 2 for 2 in love is coming up in a little bit. All you got to do is call me. 0711-046-100 is my number. Let me know who's your special person today and what two songs would you like to dedicate to them. And I'm going to do your solid. But for now, let's get into the official song for the 2026 FIFA World Cup. That is Shakira and Butterboy, Die Die.

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0: All right, Mahalia, instructions on your number one hit music station, Kiss the Fam. My name is Hope Nyavroi. And speaking of, I just remembered I once failed a job interview because I did not follow instructions. So I was at a different radio station that we're not going to mention. And, you know, they told me to do a thing and then I did the thing, but I didn't do it exactly how they had told me to. And so they were like, no, ma'am, you do not know how to follow instructions. You're not going to get the job. And I was like, okay, I'm so sad. Oh my God. And I went back home and I was crying to my mom because at the time I had been unemployed for about 1 year after graduation. However, the next week I did land an interview at KISS and I was like, well, thank you, Jesus. Everything happens for a reason because for sure that other radio station doesn't even come close to KISS. Don't tell them I said that. Oh my goodness. Thanks so much for sticking around. I've got to pay some bills and then we're going to be back with some Nyashinsky Tai Chi. Some Sierra dance with me on the way as well.
1: It's 11:48.

0: family left him for a younger man.
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2: You make me leave my wife. Nakuja mimi nakwambia I love you. Nikigonjeka unaniacha for a younger man. Apana, apana, apana.
0: That is the fate that awaits nonsense men. You should be with the wife of your youth. Why not leave? Why cheat? Why not call off this relationship?
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0: Wrapping up that second hour with Baby, Is It a Crime on your number one hit music station, Kiss FM. My name is Hope Nyaroy. Excuse me. Very good morning to you. It's actually afternoon now, so very good afternoon to you. Thanks for sticking around. We're just about to get into the next hour. I've got so much lined up for you on the way. And, of course, more hits. I see some Diamond Platnumz Happy somewhere in there. Some Lil Durk and J. Cole as well. Ooh, you're going to love that one, dude. Excuse me. What is happening? Do stick around for that.
1: It's 11:58.
2: Federation Internationale de Football Association. But yes, you're very correct. In English, International Federation of Association Football.
3: Yes.
2: So wangeweka tu ikwe ifa ofa. Ifa ofa.
3: Walisema hiyo haigiani, haileti, haina juice, haina...

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2: Yes, indeed. We are just getting started on this hour. Very good afternoon to you. Thanks so much for sticking around. My name is Hope Nyavroi, still holding you down all the way up until 3 p.m. Got so much lined up for you on the way. Lil Dark and J. Cole's going to be up in a little bit. Some Ben Soul and VQuest as well. But getting us started, here's Ira Star. Where do we go?
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0: This is your number one hit music station, Kiss FM. My name is Hope Nyavoy. That was Olivia Dean. So easy to fall in love. And yes, it is. So easy to fall in love. But you know what is not easy? Finding someone to fall in love with, or even worse, finding someone to fall in love with you. I speak from experience as a 27-year-old single woman. We are just about to get into the next hour. Do stick around. I've got so much lined up for you on the way. Got a brand new one from Kelani and Asha. But first, let's pay some bills.
1: It's 12:56.
2: When we were rich, an exclusive enter the building. It's fire.
3: Yeah. You remind me of my mom being a record to love me. She said, pull it, give me a
4: bokagani.
3: He
4: said,
3: to
4: just a
3: Iko.
4: Iko. Wow.
3: Iko.
4: Wow.

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3: Yes, indeed. We are just getting started on this hour. Thanks so much for sticking around. It is your lunch hour. All you got to do is reach out to me. Or rather, I want to know what you're having for lunch. So reach out to me via WhatsApp. Let me know what are you having today. In the meantime, I've got Chris Breezy, obvious, on the way. But getting us started, here's Color Blue and Ade Prince with the remix to a song that my grandmother really likes, Ap Burukanga.
0: Kenya's number one hit music.

All right, Kehlani teaming up with Asha, Shoulda Never, on your number one hit music station, Kiss FM. My name is Hope Nyaboy. Very good afternoon to you. It is your lunch hour. What are you having for lunch? I've just ordered myself some pilau and chicken from Joe. Joe is the guy that we buy food from at the office. His food is just so nice. Hi, Jaffi Kabado, but I'm salivating just thinking about it. Also, Travis, I see your message on the WhatsApp when I say, Leo Nakula story Nangoma for lunch. Aki woye. Ndio ingoma basi, chike and mobad. Egwo, we are indeed your number one hit music station.

All right, T Swizzle, The Fate of Ophelia on your number one hit music station, Kiss FM. My name is Hope Nyaroy. A very good afternoon to you. Happy Monday. Thanks for sticking around. It is the final hour, your request hour. Reach out to me via WhatsApp. Let me know what is that one song that you want to listen to. And I'm going to do you a solid. This next one is going out to Milka from Raqqa. Shad Muziki teaming up with Costa Ojuang on Wajue Niwewe. What an absolute jam.

0: right. That yeah. one is the latest one from Chris Breezy. Leave Me Alone on your number one hit music station, Kiss FM. My name is Hope Nyaboy, and Leave Me Alone is exactly how I feel every time I finish a show and, you know, I'm about to go home. I'm like, please, please leave me alone, because I've been talking for 5 hours. You know, you're all talked out. So how taki maneno mingi mutu kukuongelesha kukuambia. You're like, no, I've been talking for 5 hours. I need a minute to recharge. And I think anyone in the talking industry, whether they're a radio presenter or a TV presenter, will tell you that this is true. Oh my goodness. I am telling this to my mom, by the way. So mom, if you're listening, leave me alone. No, I'm just kidding. All right. It's actually almost time for me to go. So I'm going to be back to say bye-bye in a little bit. But first, let's make some bills. And then Jonas Blue and Easy Beasy Lifeline is going to be coming up.
1: It's 2:42.
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right. 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My name is Hope Navroy. It is definitely time for me to bounce, bounce, bounce, bounce. It's the remix to Conviction. Hot and fresh out the can. Oh my goodness. Yeah, gotta go home. It's been an absolute pleasure. Thank you so very much for keeping me company. DJ Exclusive is already in the building. He's gonna be keeping you company alongside Mwalimu Recho from 3 p.m. all the way till 7 p.m. The baddest drive duo for sure. I don't know if KT Deda is gonna be back tomorrow. I'm not too sure. We're gonna have to wait for my boss James to confirm. So I guess it's gonna be a surprise. If you do not catch me here, you can catch me on the Maloko from 7 p.m. In the meantime, let's get into some Burna Boy. Last. Ooh, it's an absolute jam.

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1: This is the newsfeed. Presented by Gloria Musimbi.
3: People's Liberation Party leader Martha Karua has criticized the proposed 4.79 trillion shillings budget for the 2026-2027 financial year, describing it as fiscally irresponsible. Karua argues that a government unable to fully account for existing resources should not seek additional taxes from citizens. She warns that the record budget deficit and continued borrowing could deepen Kenya's debt burden and has called for greater fiscal discipline and balanced spending. Machakos Governor Wavinya Ndeti has warned against sidelining communities in ongoing discussions over the proposed Ebola quarantine facility in Kenya, saying public participation must be respected in all major government decisions. She said the debate around the facility has raised concern among citizens, adding that any decision affecting communities must be made transparently and with full engagement of the people. President William Ruto has urged European investors to use Kenya as a gateway to Africa. Speaking at the launch of Kenya Benelux Chamber of Commerce in Brussels, he highlighted Kenya's renewable energy capacity, skilled workforce and strategic location. Ruto also reaffirmed the government's commitment to a stable, rules-based environment that supports investment and long-term economic partnerships.
4: With Belgium's world-leading semiconductor ecosystem, can build a Kansa-Leuven silicon bridge for cheap design skills, proof that world-class software is built in Kenya.
3: Parents should reconsider abandoning their children, as it can have long-term psychological effects, including anxiety, fear of rejection, and low self-esteem stemming from feelings of being unworthy of love. Child psychologist Florence Ochanda says abandoned children are also more likely to develop dependency issues and struggle to trust others, with the effects becoming more among children abandoned at age 3 and above, who do not receive psychological support.
5: Sometimes they have low self-esteem.
3: And on sports news, round 2 of the NCBA Royal Classic is underway at the Royal Nairobi Golf Club, with amateur golfer Adel Balala carrying a slender one-shot lead after an impressive opening round of 6 under par 66 yesterday. The Nyali Golf and Country Club amateur produced one of the standout performances of the opening day to emerge atop. Mudaiga Golf Club professional Greg Snow comes in second, just 1 point behind, followed by Nyali Country Club's Daniel Nduva and Nelson Mudanyi in that order. That's what's trending on Kenya's Kiss.
1: Kickstart your hour with three of the biggest hits trending on Kiss. The trending three at three.
6: Time for us to drive you home or drive you crazy. 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Welcome to Mwalimu Rachel, an exclusive here on Kiss FM, Kenya's number one hit music station. It's another Monday, another week, and we're going to make it together. Okay, why don't you start off by telling us where you're listening to us from? Jina lako ni gani? In fact, anza na jina. Ovileto umeko kisahau sana. Structure ni ile ile. Anza na jina, nta. And then you can, you know, give a shout out to a couple of your peeps that are tuned in right now to the show. Our WhatsApp line is 0702-946-100. Be on standby for that roll call trivia coming your way, and you'll need to call me up on 0711-046-100.
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6: What is this song I'm seeing? Kwani Rihanna amerudi? Oh, it is just the title of this song. It's called Rihanna. Relax, relax, relax. Joe, do it. file on this one. Turn it up.
1: Three of the trending hits at three.

0: Chris Brown with the track Obvious. Yes, it's obvious. Ni Masai. I'm Olive Rachel, an exclusive right here on Kiss FM, Kenya's number one hit music station. Good afternoon to you. Sijui mande yako imeanza. Yeah, ilianza kama unasikia usingizi. Unasema, I wish I could just endelea to sleep and snooze, you know, my alarm clock. Mm-hmm. Or maybe you're one of those people that like, you jump immediately out of bed. Una kuangaje exclusive?
1: Mimi squeezy, I jump out of the bed.
0: Wow.
1: Yeah, if I waste time, ni hivyo.
0: Over.
1: So I just cause alarm in alia 7:30 ama 7 na najua na lazima niende gym.
0: Yeah.
1: So ikilia TV natoka.
0: Mwaja niseme too, it's because I have to make that school drop. Hiyo ndo motivation zile za I got to go.
1: So you go then you go back to the house.
0: So no, after that it's walking time or workout time, and then after that now I go back to the house, change nini, do a bit of work and then come to work.
1: Okay, at least. Najua millennials wengi wameamka hii Monday na maumivu ya magoti, muscle pulls, sijui cramps. Hujawahi fanya marathon, unaamuka tu unalipa 5,000 kukimbia.
0: Wengine pia from the dancing that they did over the weekend. It was a busy weekend. We'll get time for all that. The reason why I'm even talking about sleep and all that is, let's look at the animal kingdom.
1: Okay.
0: And today's roll call trivia is a question concerning an animal that sleeps in a very peculiar way. They sleep upside down. Wanalala upside down. Mnyama gani huyu? Eh? Amba analala. Upside down in Kiswahili utasema ni chini juu. Yeah, and they sleep upside down. This is more than one animal, but there's the one that's really famously known, and then another one that's maybe for extra credit points. Unaweza kuwa unajua both. So, huyo mnyama ni yupi? Let me know. Call us up 0711 046100. You can also send us a voice note on our WhatsApp line 0702 946 100.
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0: 21 minutes to 4. Good afternoon. William Rachel and exclusive here. You're listening to Kiss. And the moment of truth is here. What is this animal or animals that actually sleep upside down?
1: Mm-hmm.
0: Now, nikaona mtu wetu kutoka Bahrain mwenyewe Marianne anasema good afternoon auntie tamu tamu and DJ exclusive. The answer is bats and sloths.
1: Mm.
0: Mm. And then Diana akasema hello hello my good people. I hope you've had a wonderful weekend. It's a Monday, mimi niko locked kama kawaida. 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
1: Ndiyo hiyo.
0: Haya. Well, there was also another voice note ambayo imeingia hapa. Wacha tusikize before now we come to a conclusion.
1: Yes.
0: This is from Caroline, I believe.
2: Hello, hello. Keep on Android. I love your station and I'm a fan.
1: Thank you.
2: Okay, I've got the answer to the question which animal sleeps upside down. And I think the answer is the bat. I'm Caroline. My name is Caroline Derigetao from Kisumu.
0: Kisumu? Caroline? 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
0: Wewe unataka ulale upside down pia. Utapatana na mambo huko utaanza kulala upside down hata wewe.
1: Mm-hmm.
0: But anyway, yeah, majority of the people did get it correct.
1: Yes.
0: So bat is the most popular animal, a mammal that flies.
1: Yes.
0: It's not a bird, it's not really an animal.
1: Iko tu.
0: Kwa hivyo huyu analala upside down.
1: Mm-hmm.
0: Upon doing further research, nikona pia sloths.
1: Yes.
0: Is also another known animal that sleeps upside down.
1: Let's be honest, it's not really an animal because I've never seen a more confused animal. Ilikuwa ijui kama inataka kuwa monkey, kama inataka kuwa bear.
0: Kama hata binadamu. 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It's a very strange animal that one. Eh, na ndio bado pia analala upside down, hajielewi. Other things that I saw here were a fish. There's a fish. So there's a upside down catfish.
1: Mm-hmm.
0: It's native to Africa and this fish naturally swims and rests belly up.
1: Ndio hiyo.
0: Oh lakini sitasema ni upside down, ni belly up. Unaona?
1: Na unajua pia kuna whales zingine zinalalaga kama zimesimama.
0: Ai.
1: Mm.
0: Aki, hey, mambo ya Mungu nayo ni mengi. Now you know, we'll make for good conversations when you are with your peeps over this week. I'll see you. Keep on listening to Kiss.
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0: 3:49.
1: When we're living ritual and exclusive enter the building, it's fire. Yeah!
2: Federation International de Football Association, but yes, you're very correct. In English, International Federation of Association Football.
3: Yeah.
2: So wangeweka tu ikuwe ifaofa, ifaofa.
3: Walisema hiyo haigiani, haileti, haina juice, haina utamu.

0: are so grateful to have you on the show this Monday afternoon. Grateful for one Sami Chisaka. Nasema, hello, my good people. Niko hapa tuned in from Mumias. We are grateful to have you on board. It's Mwalimu Rachel and exclusive on KISS.
1: Oh, yes. And just looking at what was happening over the weekend, Mwalimu, the Nairobi City Marathon took place.
0: Yeah.
1: That is jana and watu waliweza kutokelezea out in their numbers. And there are a few things that I was able to observe that I just wanted to point out.
0: First of all,
1: a big congratulations to everyone who participated.
0: Yeah, unajua, well done.
1: Kusema, unaamuka kuenda kukimbia marathon ni kitu ambayo it takes a lot of strength just to get out of the house.
0: And even preparation prior to the serious one.
1: Shikilia your preparation. To the organizers, because I've seen very many people palivo on social media complaining about a couple of things. And one wanasema chozi ilikuwa hazitoshi.
0: But they always wonder, zinaendanga aje? Like,
1: they usually have the portable toilets on the routes.
0: Like after a kilometer,
1: now
0: after five,
1: thing,
0: after two, you have to hold it.
1: Ngapi, kuna 5, kuna 10, kuna 20, na kuna...
0: KMs.
1: Yes.
0: Okay.
1: So kuna wale wanakimbia full marathon, half marathon, alafu kuna hizi za families za 5K na ingine mabaya ya 10K. Yes. So one, that is the first thing that many people complain. Wanasema choo hazikuwa za kutosha. Kitu ya pili, water stations. Apparently watu wengi sana wali faint. And wengi walikuwa napata muscle cramps because they didn't have enough water stations along the route. Na pia electrolytes.
0: Hawezi beba ya yako.
1: No, you see, that these are things
0: enough
1: that are supposed to... It's never enough. Utabeba chupa ngapi kama hii.
0: Nyukweli.
1: Within 2 kilometers imeisha. So that was on the part of the organizers, and many people felt like they should have done a better job. Even wakati watu walikuwa na maliza, giving people fruits, watermelon. Nizi nafanyikaga kwa marathon.
0: Si glucose tu mnalamba, alafu mnaenda nyumbani.
1: No, you're usually...
0: Fruits?
1: Yes,
0: this
1: watermelon.
0: This is the first I'm hearing of this, to be
1: honest. Wengi wanasema walipoa ndizi, na ndizi bwana after kukimbia isaidi sana.
0: Oh.
1: Now, tuende upande wa mashabiki na watu wa kukimbia. You know, there's always a different groups of people who come for this marathon.
0: Yes, of
1: They're
0: course.
1: The professionals who come, and then there's also the people who just want to have fun.
0: Yes,
1: okay?
0: Yes.
1: And then there are these people in their heads, they think they're professionals, aka millennials, who hujakimbia marathon yoyote. Yani the last time ulikimbia ulikuwa high school cross country.
0: Oh my gosh. And you were very good back then.
1: Yes.
0: So you are living on that former glory.
1: You decided to register last minute.
0: Oh no.
1: You do not even practice.
0: Oh no.
1: Unaenda pale una stretch for 2 minutes. 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Wanakimbia. Alafu check engine light, you know. Check engine light in a waka, magoti imeenda, kifua hukumui. Can you slow down, millennials? Twende pole pole, please.
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1: Why is the Star Kenya's biggest newspaper? 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And why is the Star Kenya's boldest newspaper? 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
0: Presented by Gloria Musimbi.
3: Former Deputy President Rigathi Gachagua has hosted opposition leaders Kalonzo Musyoka and Eugene Wamalwa at his current residence as a three-judge bench delivered its verdict in the case challenging his impeachment. The ruling, which is currently ongoing, is expected to have major implication for Gachagua's political future and the opposition's plans ahead of the 2027 general election. The Kenya Urban Roads Authority has announced temporary closures of several roads in Nairobi to facilitate ongoing construction works. A section of Ngong Road in Karen will be closed for 1 week from Thursday for culvert installation, while parts of Kenyatta Avenue, Valley Road and Jakaya Kikwete Road will be closed for 8 months from Friday to allow bridge construction. Haile Selassie Avenue will also be partially closed for 4 months, with motorists advised to use alternative routes to minimize disruptions. Comedian and activist Eric Omondi has been released on 100,000 shillings personal bond after pleading not guilty to charges of obstructing traffic on Nairobi's Kimathi Street. Prosecutors allege he dumped 120 empty jerrycans during recent fuel price protests. Omondi was arrested by detectives at JKIA on June 5th and later arraigned before Milimani Senior Principal Magistrate Geoffrey Onsarigo. Media personalities Fred Machoka has dismissed claims that he withdrew a civil lawsuit against Kileleshwa MCA Robert Alai. Speaking in court, Machoka clarified that the matter remains active. His explanation followed questions regarding a social media photograph showing the two having lunch, with a caption claiming Machoka dropped the case after receiving 500,000 shillings from Alai. And on sports news, sports principal secretary Elijah Mwangi says despite Shujaa failing to qualify for the HSBC World Rugby Sevens, the government will continue supporting them. Shujaa's Division 1 hopes ended yesterday following Fiji's 17-14 points loss to USA at the Bordeaux Sevens in France. Kenya had thrashed Uruguay 25-7 in the 11th place playoffs, having fallen 7-5 but missed 1 point after USA beat Fiji to finish 8th with 17 points, one more than Shujaa. Here is Mwangi, who is in France with the team.
4: Our boys have been well facilitated. They have demonstrated energy. And I know that going forward, we must make it. We have had a very big team.
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This is the Kiss Drive. Come on, Jinani DJ exclusive. 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

0: It's Rose and Bruno Mars, APT. Big shout out to you, Koi. And when I check in and I say, my guys, I'm still recuperating from the weekend that was.
1: Mm-hmm.
0: At least mine is not pain, unlike marathoners.
1: Yeah, yeah.
0: Mimi, niliyeyusha mabega kidogo.
1: Hello.
0: All right. I'm glad you had fun.
1: All right. Mwalimu, you know, kuna kitu imenisumbua sana. And I just want to ask Kenyans, shida yetu ni gani?
0: Ala.
1: Now, how many times have we seen this? Mm. Whereby either mtu unaenda unapatana na former legend.
0: Okay.
1: Kama ni musician, kama ni footballer,
0: marathona.
1: And then unapiga picha na yeye.
0: Yes.
1: And then you come online kutuuliza, what happened to so and so? What happened to Dennis Oliech? Why does he look like this? Wa Kenya tukuje tumsaidie.
0: Ah, we bana.
1: Do you guys really sit down and first of all think about how or what this person will go through?
0: Yes.
1: Once you post that online?
0: It's a bad behavior.
1: I saw it over the weekend. Kuna mtu alikuwa amepiga picha na Dennis Oliech and asema, ati what happened to Dennis Oliech? And then mtu mwingine ameenda kuchukua picha yake when he was
0: in his prime
1: and then wamezieka pamoja side by side. Ati we should do something.
0: First of all,
1: has he asked you guys?
0: Thank you.
1: And has he said, anahitaji yo usaidizi?
0: And then you wonder why some celebrities or personalities ama ma legend vile unasema wanakataa kupiga picha na mashabiki.
1: Mm-hmm.
0: Because why are you taking that opportunity to go and embarrass me?
1: When you came to me,
0: you were very humble. Mm. Unanichekea chekea hapo ukinifokea maneno mazuri mazuri.
1: Oh, yes.
0: Ya sifa kunijenga.
1: We
0: ni legend bro, mazee na kutambua. Alafu baadaye unaenda unaandika maneno kama hayo. Why? Why would you do that?
1: And even if it's not where mwenye kupiga picha ameandika, why do we have this fixation of we have to fix everyone who was a star?
0: That's it.
1: And they're no longer on top. And now we think because this is the image we had of them, they should have remained like that forever.
0: It's like life will stay stagnant with them and life will never change. Change is inevitable. Things happen. People go through this thing called life.
1: Mm-hmm.
0: And we have not now become the SOS. Ya kwamba kila wakati, somebody wants to show that, you know, that Jesus complex, savior mentality. And complex, yeah. I want to be seen that I have helped someone, I've saved them from this calamity. It's the same behavior. I don't know whether now we'll blame it on social media.
1: Mm-hmm.
0: And I could see comments under the video I'd made on TikTok.
1: Yes.
0: Mtu anakuwa mpaka na audacity ya kusema na chimba choo munichangie.
1: Yeah.
0: Wa Kenya tumezoesha pia watu wengine vibaya. That influencers think that any small issue I go through, I can just quickly run because I've seen it being done for other people.
1: Yes,
0: so even I will not die or they say suffer in silence. No, there's some suffering you must go yourself. You must make changes in your life so that you become a better

0: a password, and nobody is supposed to come and save you from some of those situations. Mm-hmm. Ugonjwa naelewa. Mambo ya hospital bill na nini, those are dire situations.
1: Yes.
0: But mambo ya choo.
1: Yeah.
0: Shonoka.
2: It's 4:31.
3: This ain't just radio. This is giving group chat energy.
4: Your side chick will never ever give you stress.
5: Unajua ni roho ya pep.
4: Niko mbiko nini anataka kupanda kuwa number one.
5: I know a man who did that. He abandoned his family.
4: Mm-hmm.
5: And then when he got sick, the woman he chose over his first family left him for a younger man.
3: Get ready to ignite your mornings like never before.
5: Continue prioritizing your side chick.
4: You make me leave my wife. Nakuja mimi nakwambia I love you. Nikigonjeka unani for a younger man.
5: That is the fate that awaits nonsense men. You should be with the wife of your youth. Why not leave? Why cheat? Why not call off this relationship?
4: Kuna watoto, ushalipa dowry. 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
5: Hakuna kurudishia ng'ombe kama mimi nimekupea watoto. 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

0: Sia Star with the track Where Do We Go? 19 minutes to 5. 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
1: Mwalimu, where do we go from here?
0: Where are we as a country?
1: I contact you on Facebook. I tell you, hey, beautiful, how's your Sunday going? And I'm someone of those people who is always on your Facebook page, Nikki, like, comment.
0: I've seen you there.
1: Yes, and then I tell you, I'm in Westlands. You can kindly come and join me for a drink or two. And then we'll say, you know what, Sunday, there's nothing I'm doing.
0: Could never be me.
1: Umejileta. Okay, umefika pale. What are you drinking? All right, sawa sawa. Mimi niko katika harakati ya drinks simu. Nimetoka, nimerudi, nimetoka, nimerudi. I'm just handling business, you know. And then, nitoke. Niende.
0: Na usirudi.
1: Unaumeka hapo, unashindwa. Ai, uu jamai biashara yake. Only for you to be slapped with a 10,000 shilling bill. Waiter anakuambia, bill yenyu ndo hapa. So kindly, shift yangu inaenda kuisha.
0: Yeah.
1: This is the case of one Juliet. Amefanyikiwa hivyo hii weekend tu imepita.
0: Oh, Juliet. My heart goes out to you.
1: First of all, munafanya dates kutoka Facebook.
0: Yeah.
1: Sio Instagram, sio TikTok.
0: Kwani munadharau Facebook aje nyinyi? Unasema wakora wote wako Facebook.
1: Ukiingia Facebook, hapo ndio umeshikiwa, you deserve it.
0: Like it's desperation now.
1: Ndio hiyo sasa.
0: Okay, I'll be honest. Any platform, whether it is IG, Facebook, TikTok, X, there's even those online dating. I told you I tried it. I was like, you need to be very, very wary. But I imagine I do understand some of these things. You have to try it out for yourself. You'll not need any further convincing next time. Umejionea, umeexperience. What would I have done if I was Juliet?
1: Juliet, yes.
0: Nikikuwa Juliet, unalipa tu hiyo 10,000?
1: Ilibidi alipe.
0: Alafu una block tu na una
1: amejaribu kwa amejaribu ku contact.
0: Hata usikontakt.
1: You know this guy, first of all, jina yake ya katikati ni Blessed. Mwanaume yote anajiita tu Blessed na sio Njugush.
0: Na blessing.
1: Yeah.
0: Blessing. Blessing. Unasema hawa wakusema wamebarikiwa. Wanajiekelea kwamba wamebarikiwa.
1: Yes. Wacha sisi tukuite blessed.
0: Yes.
1: So she has been trying to contact. Ameweka mpaka picha yake online.
0: Wow.
1: Yes, she's been trying to follow up. Anasema, listen, ata heri basi, ata ukitoa ile yenye mimi nilikula nijilipie.
0: Good, yeah, I agree.
1: Which was 1,500, your bill, because the guy was there before she got there.
0: Yeah, this guy is just a crook, and it's something that he's, used to doing.
1: Yes.
0: So I think it was a good call for her to just put the picture out there for other ladies in future.
1: So what is this the wasn't red flag one of those, in this case?
0: Yeah?
1: What is the red flag in this case?
0: The red flag number one was, hi, apo kwa DM.
1: Any man.
0: That's the first one.
1: Every photo, every comment section, za picha zako zote, video.
0: Anaset. Alianza kichapo kijue wewe ndio next target.
1: Yako inaiva.
0: Trust me, ukiona ti all of a sudden mtu amekuja unaona like mfululizo mpaka picha zako za 2016.
1: Yes.
0: Unapangiwa sister.
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0: It's Rema with the track Charm. 4 minutes to five. Wow, look at that. Time inakimbia kabisa. Mwalimu Rachel, an exclusive here with you on Kiss FM, Kenya's number one hit music station. Muda unayoyoma ndio, na maybe so that we can get closer to Tuesday where you can now have a copy of The Star. Yes. 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Now imagine this, every single Tuesday, 100,000 copies of The Star with My Gov inside is available countrywide, and it's got everything that you need to stay ahead of the game. 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
0: Two for the very latest.
2: Oh, yes. Real quick, looking at the NBA, and the NBA Finals now moves to New York City, where the New York Knicks are going to be facing the San Antonio Spurs, led by Victor Wembanyama and Jason Brunson for the Knicks. They have a 2-0 lead in the best of seven series, and there have been talks of one Donald Trump, who has been a lifelong Knicks fan, actually attending the finals. Now, Anasema, okay, it brings a lot of mambo ya logistics and security. Many people actually saying angikatu asiende.
0: Interrupting vitu mingi.
2: Exactly. And even now, the cheapest ticket is going for, this is the cheapest ticket for that game, for close to 1 million Kenya shillings.
0: Ati nini?
2: The cheapest ticket is going for close to 1
0: is
2: million.
0: Is this the
2: Kenya.
0: World Cup?
2: No, this is the NBA Finals. Alright? Now, looking at the World Cup, mambo ya World Cup pia bado pale pale, America na visanga zao, the team members from the Iran national team that were not allowed entry into the country. Technical umefika as sisi ni team Iran tunakuja World Cup. Unaambiwa na ule mtu wa immigrations, wewe wingi. Mimi sijali kama wewe ndio coach ama wewe ni star player, hauingii. Yes, so FIFA has been trying to sort out all that the issues that they are having, especially with the Iraq team and the Iran team that are both supposed to be playing in the World Cup.
0: Remind me again, whose bright idea was it to have the US host the World Cup?
2: You know the problem, Walimu, World Cup, it's not about the, it's usually a very expensive endeavor.
0: Yeah.
2: So the few countries that could host, saizi sana sana ni Middle East countries, alafu tseme na kina America, because they have the money.
0: Right.
2: Now everyone is saying, whatever we all thought the Qatar, or rather the Western world thought the Qatar World Cup would be, is what we are seeing saizi with in the US. Those reports over the weekend of not so far from the England camp kulikuwa na shootout.
0: Yo.
2: And exactly, these are things that are happening.
0: Ratatata.
2: Ratatata. Now, finally, this is some very sad news, and we're happy that at least one Christian Eriksen was is expected to be discharged. Okay. This is after the 34-year-old was playing in a friendly between Denmark and Ukraine before grasping his chest and falling to the floor in the 65th minute.
0: Oh, no.
2: Now, they had to make sure that they call the medical staff. Now, Keza Kukuja. And this is because this is not the first time this has happened. He has previously suffered a cardiac arrest. This was in June 2021 during a match with Finland for the Euro tournament. And many people are just looking at him and asking themselves, how long before you just say, you know what?
0: Yeah.
2: Impira wachaikai. Because twice at 34 years.
0: Just retire nicely and enjoy your money now. Okay, play now with the kids. Maybe coach the children, because that's clearly a passion of his.
2: Oh, yes.
0: You know, to just be in the field. But here, aggressively playing 90 minutes?
2: Yeah, no, I'm still 34. It's only miyak
0: bago nikijana. I know. And by the way, it's still shocking how you're 34 and you're falling with a cardiac arrest and all that. But let's be honest, our bodies are not how our people back in the day walikuwa strong, wakiwa tare, fore. Hey, machakula mbotu nakula sahi is not the best.
2: Mm-hmm.
0: God knows if we're even eating what we think we're eating.
2: Oh, yes.
0: So,
2: all the best to him. We know also the World Cup is just two, three. No, we're starting on Thursday. Yes, so the World Cup starts this Thursday.
0: This Thursday.
2: Oh, right. Pick your team, Buana.
0: Are we now going to like the song Die Die?
2: No, we never.
0: Die Die. Echo.
2: Switch position. Die.
0: So when I say money, die.
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1: Presented by Gloria Musimbi.
4: Kiharu MP Ndindi Nyoro has raised concerns over public participation in discussions surrounding the proposed Ebola research and quarantine facility in Laikipia, saying Kenyans must not be sidelined in decisions that affect public health and safety. Nyoro argued that the ongoing debate reflects wider mistrust and anxiety among citizens, insisting that health-related infrastructure, especially those linked to Ebola risks, must be subjected to full transparency and meaningful community engagement before implementation.
5: Ikitu ati hawana information, US government itself, Minister wa US anaitwa Marco Rubio, yeye mwenyewe amepiga sio hata hii facility, amepiga hata mtu anaonekana kama ako karibu na alikuwa Congo ama pahali kuna Ebola.
4: The government has dismissed claims that it has abandoned families affected by the tragic fire at Utumishi Academy. Government spokesperson Isaac Mora said the state has fully covered hospital bills for students injured in the incident and will provide 200,000 shillings to each bereaved family. Mora assured affected families of continued government support following the tragedy, which claimed the lives of 16 students.
6: Furthermore, the government has committed to meeting funeral-related expenses, including mortuary charges, coffins, transportation of the deceased, and the requiem mass that will be held at Umishi Girls Academy.
4: Several parts of the country will experience sunny and dry weather conditions this week, except the Lake Victoria Basin and parts of the South and North Rift, where light to moderate rainfall is expected. According to David Koros from the Kenya Met Department, parts of the coast will receive light morning rain during the first 2 days of the week, while the highlands east of the rift, including Nairobi, will continue to experience cold and cloudy conditions, especially in the mornings. At least 450 widows from Central Kasipul Ward in Kasipul constituency have benefited from the Interior Principal Secretary Raymond Omolo's Widows Empowerment Program. The initiative brought together widows for engagement, support and empowerment activities aimed at improving their livelihoods. The program continues to create opportunities for self-reliance and community development among widows. And on sports news, Jose Mourinho is said to be confirmed as Real Madrid's new head coach today after Florentino Perez was re-elected as the club's president until 2030. The Portuguese signed a 3-year deal last month, but his contract would only be valid if Perez retained his role. The 79-year-old, who managed 65 points of the vote, beating Enrique Riquelme, who attained 35%, has been in office since 2009. Mourinho, who left Benfica, will replace Alvaro Abeloa, who only took charge in January following Xabi Alonso's departure. That's what's trending on Kenya's Kiss.
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0: We need to know. How do you categorize people as rare?
1: Mbichi.
0: I will tell you. Kawaida.
1: Yes.
0: Hey, I really want to know.
1: Mm-hmm.
0: Meanwhile, this is going to be a rare roadshow that will be happening in Kakamega. And I want you to get ready for it. Yes, Radio Africa Roadshow is coming to you, Kakamega, this 26th of June. We are bringing the heat, Vile Inavyofaa, to Western Kenya. From the streets to estates near you, you can expect big energy, great music and surprises all day long, because we're taking over Kakamega with the entertainment ambayo ni live, giveaways papo hapo, and that unbeatable connection that only we can deliver. Okay, so save the date and get ready for it.
1: Oh yes, yes, this is from the House of Wow Africa. Okay, Workshop of Wealth, where they convene in South Africa, and they look at African businessmen, founders, investors who deal with mambo ya men's mental health and leadership.
0: Oh,
1: yes. So I've seen the online wameza kuweka the Izoma ethos and all that,
0: yes.
1: But I saw this now kwa page ya one Robert Burale, and I've also seen on the Instagram page. I'm yet to see who else has been
0: recognized or awarded from you know, other parts of either the country or Africa.
1: Yes, so they choose 50 from across Africa. Na naona hapa hivi, yes, naona Burali iko hapa. I don't know who these other people are, but I can see other people with trophies.
0: Okay.
1: So I'm assuming this is a part of the
0: winners list.
1: The
0: and
1: winners
0: everything.
1: List. Yes.
0: All right. Hey, rare. Mm. Hey, rare is a big word. Yani ni watu ambao sio kwa kawaida nchi, you know, in the continent, not even in chini. Hapatikani kwa urahisi, ni watu ambao wameweka certain standards.
1: Sisi wa medium rare. 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Mpaso muweke list ya medium rare in Kenya.
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0: Yep, it's your club husband, T-Pain. 19 minutes to 6. And you're listening to Kiss FM, Kenya's number one hit music station. And hanging out with me, Mwalim Rachel, and exclusive.
1: Yaga.
0: Now, we may not be hanging out with you at the club, but we will be hanging out with you out there in the streets, in the estates. Kakamega, I'm talking to you. Yes, Radio Africa Roadshow is coming this 26th of June, 2026. And we're bringing the good vibes, the heat to Western Kenya. Yes, huko kwa hizo mabarabara, ma estates, mtatupata. And you can expect big energy, great music, awesome personalities, of course, and surprises all day long. Eh? Yani ma giveaways kwa wingi, and of course, live entertainment as well. I mean, we are all about entertainment, okay? Not forgetting the unbeatable connection that only we can deliver. So save the date, tell your jirani, tell your friends to cast standby. Tunakuja huko Kakamega.
1: Let me ask you, what is Kakamega known for?
0: Famous Kakamega.
1: Yes.
0: Zemekisiagi.
1: Okay,
0: that's more your style. Talent in terms of drama festivals. That's the first thing comes to mind because it takes me back to high school.
1: Yes.
0: They were our biggest rivals, ikija kwezi drama festivals na music festivals. And those boys would always go to the nationals. Eh, na hizo skits zao zilikuwa noma. Wacha nikuambie wewe.
1: Ndio hiyo.
0: Ah, zilikuwa noma sana. Yani tulikuwa tunainulia tu mkono tusema sawa, you deserve it.
1: Mlikuwa mwainulia.
0: Eh.
1: Ah, at least unajua saizi inatika tu.
0: Oh, and basketball as well.
1: Basketball,
0: yes.
1: Not that much. Rugby.
0: Hey,
1: rugby more no, so, yes.
0: No,
1: friends school, Kamusinga, Tulikot, no, Tandika, not all that.
0: Okay.
1: But, you know, Kakamega is the only, has the only tropical rainforest in Kenya. Yes.
0: Okay, well, iko api?
1: Iko mali, kuna mali kina bieno lienda wakafukuzo huko hivyo. Yes.
0: Which also begs the question, who is the inhabitant?
1: Ndiyo hiyo sasa.
0: Nani wako huko ndani ya hiyo forest? Do you think it's regular Kakamegans? Or is it white settlers in that area?
1: No, no, no. Yes, Watongoren.
0: Na uleza tu?
1: Jehovah Wanyonyi. So you know they are known for that. Huko ndiyo Yesu wanakuanga. So kama siyo Jehovah Wanyonyi ni Yesu Watongoren.
0: Ni mashrines tu ziko huko.
1: They're also very known, also known for bullfighting.
0: Oh, yes.
1: The only place that bullfighting happens
0: as a sport, and even the world recognizes that season, that event.
1: You know the crying stone of Elesi?
0: Yeah.
1: Huko sasa.
0: Nimeona.
1: Hey. Uko unaijua eh?
0: Yo nile ukizunguka mara
1: ile ile mawe yenye BN kwa all my enemies are suffering. There's a mahali anaenda kurecord ngoma yake, kuna hiyo mawe wanasemaga inalia.
0: But now okay, am I confusing it with the one where if you go 7 times you turn from
1: achana
0: a man?
1: Achana na kitu mikae.
0: Oh sasa.
1: Hii iko Nyanza. 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
0: Got it.
1: Inakaa hiyo mawe inalia.
0: Inakwanga tu na maji throughout.
1: Inakwanga tu na maji. 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
0: Tears of joy.
1: Ndiyo hiyo.
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1: Every time ikisikia KCSE najua tu mtoto wa Boni Khalwale.
0: Amefanya nini sasa?
1: Amepass.
0: Ah.
1: Ni wako wote huko.
0: Is there anything else we need to know about Kakamega? Maybe you can tell us as well wewe ambao unasikiliza 0702946100. Drop us a chat hapo hivyo on WhatsApp. Utuambie Kakamega, what are you known for?

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0: Presented by Gloria Musimbi.
2: Busia woman rep Catherine Omanyo is urging border residents to stay vigilant against Ebola amid heightened surveillance. She says the country remains at risk because of custom activities at Samia and Malaba borders. School administrators and teachers have been urged to listen to students' concerns and investigate them instead of dismissing them. Former head girl of Bombolulu Girls Secondary School, Ethel Mambo, says the failure by teachers to act on students' grievances led to the deaths of her colleagues in the fire tragedy 28 years ago.
3: It is not a matter of genuinity here. It's a matter of you as a teacher to listen to that student. After listening to the student, you listen to other students. Eventually, you will come up with a conclusion of what is happening. Come, it's just a rumor.
2: In an era where social media increasingly influences modern dating, Nairobi residents have expressed mixed views on how online debates shape perception of relationships. While some agree these discussions influence their views, others say the impact depends on the individual. Here are some of their views.
4: It's all about you and your partner.
5: Social media for most people makes you feel like your partner is not doing something.
6: You might have been raised in a community where, as a lady, kuletea babako chai, unaingia online, unapata watu wanasema, no, that's misogyny.
2: Consumers are encouraged to buy food from trusted sources, purchase grains from reputable stores, and inspect them before cooking to reduce aflatoxin contamination and enhance food safety. Food safety expert Martha Nyangaya also urged the public to embrace a varied diet to minimize repeated exposure to aflatoxins, while calling on regulatory agencies to conduct frequent aflatoxin testing as a preventive measure. And on sports news, Manchester United transfer target Edison has been called up to Brazil's World Cup squad following an injury to Wesley. Wesley, who was expected to be Carlo Ancelotti's starting right back for the tournament, was injured in Saturday's 2-1 friendly win over Egypt. Brazil subsequently announced that the defender would miss the World Cup with a left thigh injury and that Edison will join the squad today. The 26-year-old is set to become United's first signing of the summer after they agreed a deal with Atalanta. That's what's trending on Kenya's Kiss.
0: Kiss, Kenya's number one hit music station.

0: song. I've been seeing a whole lot of proposals happening on my timeline. I'm excited for some people that are, you know, familiar to me. Like you were proposed to, and I'm like,
1: yes,
0: it's beautiful to see love.
1: Love,
0: you know?
1: Wins.
0: Love always wins.
1: Kilupate hiyo bili ya harusi. Hey, bwana.
0: He who finds a wife,
1: hey, finds
0: will pay hefty. For the rest of us, mm-hmm. who will spend our money on other things?
1: Ndiyo hiyo sasa.
0: Took on a Gilby's offer.
1: Perfect choice. I also need one.
0: All the way until the 30th of June. Mm-hmm. Gilby's wanatupatia happy hour pale ke.the bar every single day. Yani leo, kesho, kesho kutwa, mtondo go. All the way until the 30th of June. Get to enjoy up to 36% off. And now grab your Gilby's Special Dry Gin, the 750 ml bottle at just 999 Kenya shillings. And all you have to do is, yes, go to ke.the bar. They'll deliver it to your doorstep. Usisahau kutumia that voucher code Moments to now unlock the deal, okay? Simple as that. So now you can start making arrangements for your friends to come over, for you to have a good time with them, and to capture those real moments. So, yes, Gilby's is smooth, refreshing, and made for real moments. So rush right now to ke.the bar and toast to the good times with Gilby's. Remember to drink responsibly. It's not for sale to persons under 18, and excessive alcohol consumption is harmful to your health.
1: Oh, yes.
0: On matters under age of 18, Pixie is sharing his thoughts on why there's all these unrests and the unrest that is going on in high schools across the country.
1: Uh-huh.
0: And this is what he has to say.
2: A very, very good evening to you, Mwalimu Lecho Eken, Tamtam na BG exclusive.
0: Wow.
2: I go by the name of Pixie Shelley from Nimuru. About the topic ya kuchoma, his story repeats itself. Back then in 2016, during Matiang'i Lane, is only 10 years ago. Wow. 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
0: Legeza mama. Anyway,
1: ndio hiyo. I honestly can't. I don't think I have anything else to say. Pali imefika. We were both PSC tulikuwa students. PSC kulikuwa na rules mingi. It didn't mean that.
0: But you know what she's also saying is that sisi wakati wetu bado madom zilikuwa zinachomeka.
1: Yeah, but you see it's not at this rate. And you see there's a difference between ile ya kustrike ku destruction na hii ingine yenye ilienda extreme ya mpaka kuchoma your fellow students. So we don't know where the solution will come from. Mimi yangu nilisha sema kila mtu achukue mtoto wake amlee venye anajisikia, kuna mambo ya shule exams pekee.
0: Homeschooling is siku exam wanaenda fanya mitihani na wanaenda nyumbani. Ala.
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1: You know, when you talk about Gilby's and having it with friends, and then I sit here and remember Mwalimu, over the weekend, you are supposed to invite me for a plan. Ukaona tu, I am not worth the ribeye steak that you had made. And the CG, mulisema mashangoa.
0: Chimichurri. So this was the menu. Starter, let's start with the starter. Starter ilikuwa shots za Gilby's. Unaingia ta-ta-ta. Then we went to the main course.
1: So
0: that was now mashed potatoes, you know, nice and buttery. And chimichurri. I cannot start explaining that to you if you don't know what that
1: Come
0: is.
1: Come on, chimichurri.
0: Tulia.
1: Witisha sosa.
0: And then that ribeye steak that had been, you know, prepared with butter, garlic.
1: What was the temperature of the steak? What was it doing?
0: Cinema to do in a bora ive.
1: No, it's like a gumbo.
0: Temperature.
1: The temperature of the steak unasema medium,
0: rare. Honestly, for the first time is when I heard it being described as that's the temperature.
1: Yes.
0: Normally, you'll be asked, how was it done? Was it well done? Was it medium rare? Was it rare?
1: Congratulations. Congratulations to you and Yamu Mechoma. Proceed.
0: Yes. So the temperature was medium rare. No, it was well done. It was well done. Like in a equal charred. Okay. And then for dessert, nkatengeneza fruit. Ulisema ni fruit salad. And then with ice cream. It was an amazing time. They ended up going home at around 1 a.m. Great time.
1: So you had fun?
0: A lot of fun.
1: Okay.
0: So much fun.
1: It's good.

0: looking for someone who's going to replace Mwalimu kwa lineup yangu ya harusi. Na pia ujo. Eh, no, even though we will also have
1: Gilbert. You
0: are officially banned.
1: Usimalize hiyo, usiseme, usiongee hivyo wewe. Don't even put it out there, hata kama ni jokes. Sita kubali. Ah, kuna masaa.

0: It's 6:36.
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0: It's Wally Rachel, an exclusive. You're listening to Kiss FM. A very good evening. Masando hayo jamani. Hata mimi nimeshtuka. Tulikuwa hapa story tu ngoma ikicheza hii ashake hii.
1: Ndio, alhamdulillah.
0: Ah, kidogo ghafla binvu, I'm looking at the time and praise I can't believe God. It.
1: And we are done.
0: It's 21 minutes to 7 already.
1: Mimi niko na swali because I am been looking online and I'm yet to see the full judgment. Ibado inaendelea.
0: Bana, you know, sometimes.
1: Bado inaendelea. This was 1 hour ago and Mona walikuwa mekawa wanaangalia the judgment.
0: So what happens? You see now, my simple mind asks. So what if it's found out that he was removed illegally, yani unconstitutionally as a naniyo VP?
1: Well, apparently it changed from if he was removed unconstitutionally and it was more so him asking for his benefits.
0: Aha, now I get
1: benefits za gari because as a former kuna hiyo package ya yes. VP even if nimesha toka.
0: So alifutwa ile atoka na hata tukupatizi benefits hata hakuna.
1: You're impeached. Yes, umeenda kuenda.
0: Because the other alternative would be like when you're going to force yourself back into that relationship.
1: Ndiyo hiyo.
0: You get it. It can't work like that.
1: Exactly.
0: That's it. Gone.
1: It is gone. There is someone who is occupying that seat and you're evil.
0: So now we are fighting for the benefits that
1: yes. So waseme if it was illegal waseme easy miezi ambazo like for his full term. Ingekuwa ni full term baka 2027 this is the amount of money would have been paid.
0: As his salary.
1: Accumulation, yes.
0: And the benefits and everything.
1: Mimi kitu tu sipendi. Even the binguni tutakuwa. Tunakaa tu unangoja judgment. Unasomewa tu. Mwalimu Rachel. 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
0: Alafu kuna ile kiscreen.
1: Ndiyo hiyo screen.
0: Kwa sababu wanasema kila kitu itaonyeshwa upe.
1: Is this you walking into the boys hostel?
0: Unasema pause. Let me explain.
1: Pause. Is this your... Alikuwa naitwa Dan. This is the one. Ama jina yote tu Kevin. Bwana, can you excuse me, fast forward hapo kwa shower?
0: Like you don't have to show everything. No. We have to show everything to for everybody. It's gonna take eternity. But that is what eternity will be then.
1: Me, I don't think it will be like. Because now sasa mbona my dad and my mom wananiona pale nikiwa KWS Ranger.
0: What do you mean?
1: Yeah.
0: Kuna, role play.
1: No, nyani kuna monkey. Anyway, listen.
0: Oh my God.
1: Turn on your body, a big shout out to you who is locked in the start of another week and you're hoping that this week will be greater than the last one. And everyone who's been with us from 3 kama kawaida, the show rolls on the top 20 countdown, Maloko kama kawaida, Sisi kama kawa kama da, each and every weekday from 3 to 7, we either drive you home or drive you crazy. Oh yes.
0: Hey,
1: watch out to play boost to anybody.
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